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0: 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Y'all are really here in the city like that, spreading the gospel, spreading the word, because you can just drop that seed and be like, hey, yeah, I listen to Christian hip hop. Have you ever heard the station? And then you never know how God's going to use that in the future to bring through his message and his word to the people that need it at the right moment, right when they need it. So I just wanted to say thank you so much for being a blessing. Like, really, you don't even know all the lives you're changing daily. So bless you. Keep doing what you're doing. Let's do it for the kingdom. Let's go.
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5: Muhammad is still in his tomb. And Joseph Smith is still in his tomb. And Buddha is still in his tomb. And Confucius is still in his tomb. But there is one man who was not found in the tomb. I've been

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I make time for God, he make time for me. 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
1: 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It uplifts me, the kids. 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We love you guys, and we hope that this can grow into something much, much bigger.
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I started a challenge to only listen to Christian music in my car, and it has impacted my kids. I talk about it all the time with my friends, and

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2: 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Yeah.
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1: 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I can hear the Lord weeping. I'm not crying alone, I can hear God speaking like

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brother. 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

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Your name is racist, hatred graces. All this racist traces straight to your engagement to face the nations. But on that day you face the maker.

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1: 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And he loves you and he's waiting on you.
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I know where I came from, not the same one, and I ain't playing no games. 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

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That's what the word for, but you don't ever read it. We don't always understand, but there's gotta be a reason for another lost soul. I can hear the Lord weeping. I'm not crying alone, I can hear God speaking like

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2: 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But there is one man who was not found in the tomb. 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

0: 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Hey, what you doing? I'm just chilling with my God.
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Story Genesis. Ever since the fall, I've been the devil's nemesis. And the devil told me I was never meant for this. If that's making any sense, I guess he's penniless.

But sometimes praise is harder with a B. Nothing more positive on the streets. 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
1: Hold on. What'd he say? I'ma praise the Lord forever and a day. Okay. Gotta

Hold on, what'd he say? I'ma praise the Lord forever in a day. Gotta let the way maker make a way. And only time I'm getting played is when the people press play. That's a fact. 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

0: Get your freak on, people. Yo, Jesus freak, okay?
1: We some Jesus freaks over
0: here, for real. Watching yourself now, people. You get your mind in the wrong spot. When I say get your freak on, I'm talking about get your Jesus freak on.
1: Yes, sir.
0: Good morning, everybody. Hey. And happy Thursday. Happy Thursday. Yeah, feeling pretty good this morning.
1: Thirsty Thursday. I'm thirsty.
0: Ah, man, I got my Red Bulls right here.
1: Ooh. Can I have one?
0: I have to stay. Yeah, I have. You want one?
1: Yes, please. I need one. Not now. We'll get in a second.
0: I was about to get up and walk in the other room. Leave me talking, right?
1: You stay here talking.
0: I'm going to walk down the hall.
1: Wait a minute. He's going to the store.
0: I'm walking
1: right out the building.
0: Walking right out of the room. Just here you go, Tony. You're on your own. You got this, bro.
1: We got this, man.
0: You keep going.
1: No, wait. Oh, all right. Thank you, man. Listen, it is our Flow 107. He's really leaving. Flow 107.1 Fall September fundraiser celebration. Good morning. We are so glad you are here with us. This is day three. And like I said, we are truly... Thank you, brother. He really left the room, went to his little fridge in his office, and got me a Red Bull. Thank you. Yo, thank you, bro. Appreciate that.
0: I'm back.
1: I got wings now. We ready. Let's go.
0: Hey, where are we?
1: Yes. Hey, real quick, let me remind you, our number is 844-363-9356. Also, flowdenver.com. And we are listener supported. And we can't do this without you. But again, we are so excited, no matter how you are a family member to
0: That's
1: us.
0: Right.
1: We are kin. We are related. We are cousins. We are brothers and sisters in Jesus Christ.
0: Amen.
1: And that right there is enough to put a smile on my face. I said this yesterday. I said, Slim. And Lee's our engineer. These guys were in the studio. I'm like, you know what, man? I look forward to coming to working with you guys every day. You guys really make me happy. And I'm like, well, I get to work with Slim today. I get to come in and work with some really cool people. And I'm excited in the car on the way over here, bro. And that's what this is all about.
0: I know you're also somebody, if you're headed to work this morning, you know you got at least one coworker you look forward to seeing.
1: Yes.
0: You know?
1: Just one.
0: Because everybody's like,
2: I don't like the people I work with.
0: Mm-hmm. You know, people are like that all the time. But if you really think about it, you know you got somebody. Unless you work alone. Like, you're like, I just drive for a living. I'm never around with anybody.
1: Right.
0: I get that.
1: You got a work husband or a work wife that you want to see, that you want to hang out with.
0: But you got, if you work with a group, there's always somebody that you're like, I really look forward. It's my folks.
1: That's usually the coworker that always brushes their teeth and doesn't have bad breath in the morning. Right?
0: You do tend to have friends with people that don't smell.
1: For real.
0: So look, we're going to start this morning off really special this morning because we have a friend of the Flow family who came through and said, look, I want you guys to have a dollar-for-dollar challenge in your fundraising. And what that means, so basically we have a friend who came through and said, I have $500 to match people's giving.
1: Right.
0: Which means any gift that you give is going to get doubled. And the friend said this, our Flow family friend, who did Flow friend family member? Flow fam friend. Okay, look.
2: It's early, folks. All right. You know, right now you're driving
1: a friend of a Flow.
0: There
1: friend
0: of Flow. A Flow, a friend of the Flow.
1: Yes.
0: Look, they said this. Really grateful for the genuine, real, and upbeat music that is rooted in biblical truth that Flow plays. Mm. Flow has introduced me to new, incredible artists who speak truth. Thank you so much.
1: Come on.
0: That person said, hey, look, I want to get the giving going by helping other people give twice as much as what they do.
1: Yeah.
0: So we have a $500 challenge happening.
1: Okay.
0: And we get to use all $500 with you. And that means any gift that you give gets doubled.
1: We're gonna
0: right
1: keep
0: now,
1: it simple.
0: Up to $500.
1: We're gonna keep it simple.
0: So your $20 becomes $40.
1: Okay.
0: Your $50 becomes $100. Your $100 becomes $200. And we can do that up to $500.
1: Okay.
0: And seriously, like, you come through and you're like, well, I got 10 this morning. Your 10 is 20.
1: Ooh. Double it.
0: Your 25 is 50. Your 50 is 100. You get how it goes.
1: Double the impact.
0: We do math even first thing in the morning, tired. All right? So we want to invite you this morning to come join the Flow Giving family and know that whatever gift you give, we're about to get it doubled thanks to this family Flow, friend of the Flow family member. This part is going to be the rough part, people.
1: Flow family friend. There we go. Flow family friend. 10 times in a row.
0: Friend of Flow.
1: friend of Flo. Yeah, there we go. Be family. A friend of Flo today.
0: They're family. So there we go.
1: Yes.
0: So now is your F's. Chance to watch your giving get doubled right now. So we invite you at flowdenver.com. We're looking for a leader this morning. It's 6:12 a.m. How quickly can somebody jump on and be the first person to start us off this morning?
1: Okay, that's so let me ask you this. If they do the $19 a month...
0: Then I got to do math, bro.
1: It's $228. That's like $400, right?
0: Yeah, but 19 is 38, becomes $38.
1: Right.
0: And 228 is 50. It's
1: 500. That'll get... Okay, the lights just went out.
0: Why
1: are we still on the air?
0: Just go out. That is so spooky.
1: Okay, the power is out.
0: In the neighborhood?
1: Yes.
0: In the neighborhood?
1: Yes.
0: Across the street and everywhere?
1: Oh, it is dark.
0: Oh, wow.
1: It is dark 30.
0: Oh, wow.
1: I hope we're still on the radio right now.
0: That was terrifying,
1: right,
0: people.
1: Right. Right.
0: We're sitting here in the darkness except for... the studio board that runs on a backup generator.
1: Thank you,
0: the
1: Jesus.
0: The lights in the hallway just got the backup generator light went on. Oh, wow.
1: Aurora is dark right now.
0: I almost said inappropriate words.
1: No.
0: I was so afraid right now.
1: We're operating under flashlights
0: and
1: now.
0: And looking out the window like it's darkness all around us for a couple of blocks.
1: Yes.
0: Blocks away, there's still some emergency lights.
1: Yeah.
0: But if you might be someplace too right now where it just went dark. This is wild.
1: Wow. Like, wow. God is sending a message.
0: Oh,
1: all right.
0: That is the call to action, people. Light up the phone.
1: Yes. All right. Oh. Our number 844-363-9356.
0: Wow. It's dark, dark.
1: It's dark. It is.
0: All right, those the lights down there for the stoplight are still on.
1: Okay.
0: So that's
1: good.
0: There are red lights, green lights
1: that
0: are going. That's a positive. Wow, it's dark. It's dark, dark.
1: It is dark, dark. So when we say dark, dark, Latinos do this a lot, right? It's dark, number one. But when you say dark, dark, it's super
0: real.
1: Dark.
0: It's real.
1: Real.
0: That's all black and brown. We all do the same thing. If we repeat it, that means we serious.
1: My mom's really good at this. She's like, mijo, it's dark, dark. I'm like, well, that's got to be darker
0: like
1: than
0: I said,
1: dark.
0: This
1: right?
0: is serious, serious.
1: Right?
0: So this is real, real.
1: For real, right?
0: For real,
1: yes.
0: This is real, real. Oh, no, no.
1: I got to tell you. Or if it's big, it's big, big.
0: It's big,
1: it's
0: big.
1: Big, big.
0: This is big, big, dark, dark.
1: Okay, our number is 844-363-9356. Wow. Hopefully, we're still on the air. We could be talking for nothing right now, but I believe we are still on the air.
0: Somebody send
1: us a text right now.
0: Yeah.
1: Text us at...
0: No, somebody send a gift.
1: Send a gift. Yeah, if you send a gift right now, double the gift.
0: We will know. And right going, you guys are still talking. It's okay.
1: Here's my $500.
0: Whatever your giving amount is, we are looking for you here in the dark, dark.
1: We are all sitting right. in the dark, dark right
0: dark,
1: now.
0: Dark, dark. That was terrifying.
1: Oh, it was just... weird. As we were talking, the lights, everything just went out. Everything. We are actually being lit. We can see each other because our computer screens are still on.
0: Because it has a backup.
1: Yes, that's it.
0: There's a backup.
1: Yes.
0: We have a backup power system in this room
1: yes.
0: that keeps this board running.
1: Yes. And that's it. That's the only thing that's lit up. It is dark in this room. There is nothing else on.
0: I am going to run to the car right now and see if can I check a radio in here?
1: Do I
0: have power
1: in any
0: other room?
1: Oh, I don't know.
0: All right, well, we're going to find that out, and
1: if you send a gift right now, no matter the amount, we will know we are still on the air.
0: It's the only way we're going to know, people, and it's going to get doubled.
1: Double your gift right now. Double your gift in the dark. Double your gift in the dark right now.
0: All right, last time, flowdenver.com, FLODenver.com.
1: Whew. This is crazy.
0: It's something. It's always something.
1: Oh, it is.
0: It's always something.
1: The devil's attacking us now.
0: It's always something.
1: But you know what? The light shines in the dark. Let's go, Jesus.
0: I was going to give the phone number, but I was like, it's kind of hard to read the
1: paper.
0: You
1: can't see
0: it.
1: 844-363-9356. Come on.

0: gospel, spreading the word, because you can just drop that seed and be like, hey, yeah, I listen to Christian hip hop. Have you ever heard this station? And then you never know how God's going to use that in the future to bring through his message and his word to the people that need it at the right moment, right when they need it. So I just wanted to say thank you so much for being a blessing. Like, really, you don't even know all the lives you're changing daily. So bless you. Keep doing what you're doing. Let's do it for the kingdom. Let's go.
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0: Mile High, as you know, as you slowly start to join us once again here, we want to, first of all,
1: Wait a minute, 608, right? 608 in the Mile High City?
0: 608 a.m., no, it's 925. It's 925 a.m.
1: Come on.
0: And so for the last 3 hours, there's been a major power outage here in the Aurora / Denver area. The area between like I-25 and 225, along Hampton, like this whole area lost power. The stoplights went out. Traffic backed up because of it. And for the last 3 hours, we've just been monitoring Excel's power outage page, waiting to come back.
1: We've been sitting here this entire time, waiting. Come on.
0: We watched the sun come up.
1: We did. Yeah, it was. I've never done that with you before, Slim.
0: No, hey. We literally sat in another room where there was windows with a lot of light so that we could watch, because the studio faces west, so there was no light coming in.
1: Great
0: at all.
1: Sunsets. It was dark, though. So, can I say this real quick?
0: Yeah.
1: We're sitting in the middle of a $500 challenge, right?
0: Yes.
1: Just announced it.
0: Yes.
1: And all the lights just go off, right?
0: That
1: and
0: was
1: of course,
0: at 6:08 this morning.
1: Yeah, 6:08 this morning. We called it. We gave you a play-by-play, and then we slowly started to fade off the air. We were cut off.
0: Yeah.
1: But we sat in the dark and we learned a lot about each other.
0: we've been hanging out here just waiting to be back, and so here we are.
1: In the light.
0: And as you come back to us, because I know you wandered off going, well, it's silent.
1: Yeah.
0: This is like yesterday. We told you, you gotta give, or we may not be here tomorrow.
1: Right. And look what happened. we disappeared.
0: We were gone. But we are back, and as you join us again, we are in we're in our September fundraiser, and we are also in a $500 dollar for dollar challenge, where all giving right now is getting doubled, and you can still hear like this staticky. You hear it, Tony?
1: Yeah. Oh yeah. We're coming back slow.
0: We're powering back on in all different ways.
1: I think it's our car's alternator right now.
0: we have an engineer right now running down the hall, just up and down the hall, turning all kinds of things on.
1: Shout out, Lee.
0: Switches. So
1: yes.
0: Big shout out.
1: He's
0: to
1: on
0: Lee.
1: Skates right now.
0: He is. We jumped up too, like when the power came back on. Oh, yeah. We all jumped up and started pushing buttons. We're like, we're coming
1: I felt
0: back.
1: Like a
0: we're
1: fireman. As soon as the alarm went off, we're running.
0: We got this.
1: Yes.
0: So lots of things being flipped in all these different studios and rooms and computers being turned back on. But we are here, and we need you.
1: Yeah.
0: Like we keep getting attacked by the devil in big ways to mess up this fundraiser. And so we've never needed you more than we need you right now to jump on board and say, we got to pay the electric bill. No, that's not it. This was all Excel. Completely all Excel. 1,000% this is all on Excel. But we have a lot of catching up to do.
1: Yes.
0: And so, very thankful this morning. I'll read the message from this morning, because we launched this challenge with a message from a family member of Flo, who said, hey, I want to get the Flo giving started around here. So they said, I got $500 to motivate folks to jump on board. I'll double your giving.
1: Yeah.
0: And they wrote this message to us that said, grateful for the genuine, real, and upbeat music that is rooted in biblical truth that Flo plays. Flo has introduced me to new, incredible artists who speak truth. And thank you. And thank you for saying, hey, let's make a challenge happen. So it's a $500 dollar-for-dollar challenge, which means all your giving right now, up to $500, gets doubled. So if you come through with $20, it's $40. You come through with $50, it's $100. $100 is $200. If you said, hey, I'm going to give $500, your $500 is $1,000 right now.
1: Yeah.
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1: And I just want to give a shout out to everybody who sent me a personal text. 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

It's like, what guy y'all wanna hit up? You know I got my feet up. Ratchet, I was in them clubs and talking trashy, crashy. Running through them bins and don't you ask it, flashing. Running out them stores and popping tags, maggot. 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

0: This is where it gets real fun. This is the bumpy ride.
1: Roller coaster.
0: So as you noticed, if you've been with us over the last couple of minutes here, over the last 7 minutes, power came back on. And then the power came back off. The neighborhood, the whole neighborhood is experiencing this. It is not just Flow 107.1.
1: Yeah.
0: Okay. The entire neighborhood here along Havana, Hampton, yep. Parker Road,
1: yep.
0: between 225 and
1: Big
0: I-25.
1: Area. Yeah.
0: It is a huge area. It affects over 4,000 homes and businesses. It just keeps going in and out.
1: You know what I feel like? I feel like there's a guy who's holding a plug, and he keeps unplugging us and plugging us back in.
0: He's like,
1: and he has control to the whole area, right? And he's like, okay, I'm going to mess with them. Unplug. I'm going to give it back to you. I'm going to take it off. So, before we get cut off again, can we just say we're in the middle of a challenge? It's our Flow 107.1 fundraiser.
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1: Hurry.
2: Dollar for dollar challenge.
0: I don't think anybody's been able to get in on it. I'm going to check right now. Give us a few minutes here.
1: I can't even pull it up. Check. I have computers that are still down.
0: I have internet. I have Wi-Fi for the moment.
1: Thank God.
0: The driver
1: can see. Let's go.
0: I don't know for how long.
1: Okay.
0: So, yeah, I'm sitting on the side of the board here.
1: Okay.
0: No, that's

0: the wrong thing.
1: Okay, we're not even... Okay, it's okay, it's okay. FloatDenver.com right now is a way to get in and give. And if we get cut off, you can still give, okay? 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And this is the thing. 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We are so, so far behind because of what happened to us on Tuesday. If you were with us, our processing wasn't working for the payments that were coming in. And we were three and a half hours behind there. And then our last break that you heard us this morning was 6:08.
0: All right. Okay. So, John.
1: Shut up, John. Let's go. Thank you.
0: John in Lakewood came through with a $50 gift. That gets doubled to $100. Thank you, John.
1: Appreciate you.
0: And John said, as a police officer working in the schools, I always have this radio station on, and it's opened up so many conversations with high school kids.
1: Love it, John.
0: So grateful for this radio station and how God's using music. And he's in Lakewood.
1: Shout out, Lakewood. Appreciate
0: John in Lakewood.
1: I love the fact that John is sharing this with the kids, man, because we love the fact that kids are coming to Jesus. And if that's a conversation starter, come on. Shout out to you, John. Truly appreciate you. Now, that being said, we don't know when we're going to get cut off again. So we're in a challenge right now. Yep. We got John with 50 that doubled to 100.
0: Yep.
1: $500, so it's 450 to go.
0: Come on, John.
1: 450 to go. FloatDenver.com. Somebody follow John's lead. We may get cut off again, but you can still continue to give because we are listener supported. And like I said before John got his gift through, we are listener supported. We can't do this without you, and we are so far behind because of two anomalies that happen. Satan is attacking right now. Took out the power. We weren't able to handle processing on Tuesday for payments. And now we are here behind the eight ball, behind the nine ball, behind all of the balls.
0: Yes.
1: Okay?
0: I'm wondering if John is a Lakewood police officer since he's in Lakewood. So I'm guessing
1: if he's a resource officer, then he's a police officer.
0: Well, no, I'm saying that he's in Lakewood, so he's probably a Lakewood police officer.
1: Yes.
0: I'm just trying to shout out to the Lakewood PD.
1: Shout out Lakewood PD, for sure.
0: You know, John Reppin.
1: Yeah. I'm pretty sure he is. If you work in your school, that could be your county or your... Good guess. Yeah. I'm going to say yeah.
0: Officer
1: if not, John, let us know.
0: Officer
1: John. Let us know. We want to shout your department out as well. Yep.
0: Thank you so much. We're looking for more people. Double your giving right now. All your giving. It's a $500 challenge. We have $450 of challenge money left. We will double whatever it is you bring up to 450. All right. Yep. 50 becomes 100. 100 becomes 200. This is what's going down right now.
1: FloatDenver.com.
0: We need you right now. FLO Denver.com.
1: The music is back.
0: It's good music.
1: Let's go.

0: I refuse to take L's. We ain't taking no L's here.
1: Hey, hey, we stay winning. That's you can right. knock us down, but we gonna get back up. You know why?
0: We roll with
1: like
0: Jesus.
1: Like Forrest Frank said, we ain't taking no L's.
0: More Tony singing though.
1: Oh no, I'm singing now. You know what? You stuck with it because I'm mad. Okay,
2: don't be mad.
1: I'm gonna take back what the devil stole from me.
2: Yeah,
1: come on.
2: But we rolling with Jesus. We still come with the joy, man. We still here with the joy.
1: Yeah.
2: It's joy every day.
1: The devil, right?
2: Big joy.
1: We don't like that
2: joy. So we're in a $500 dollar for dollar challenge right now, and we want to thank John, Officer John, in Lakewood, who said I got $50 to double. So that gets doubled to $100 right now. It means we have $450 in challenge money still happening right now. All your giving gets doubled right now, and we need you. We are so far behind in this fundraiser due to so many different technical difficulties, and right now it was a power failure here in Aurora.
1: Yep.
2: And Denver, because we are on the border. So right now we need you. We blame Excel, but we need you. Blame Excel and the devil. But we need you right now. All your giving gets doubled, up to $450 left of giving to be doubled. So $50 becomes $100, $100 becomes $200.
1: Double your impact. 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All right? 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

0: So I gotta tell you, this song. Okay, hold on. You're really on the way. Hey. All right, so Denver's Positive Hip Hop, your new Flow 107.1, our favorite song. And it almost became not our favorite song. Well, not Slim's favorite song, because we did a challenge yesterday. And we played... No, I'm going to tell you something, because we played it 4 times in a row, right? And we got this cool gift, and it was really awesome. Long story short, my wife was like, oh, man, I'm so glad somebody donated. Because she loves that song, too. And it's a song that we're never going to wear out. But I want to tell you something, okay? This morning, we had a power outage. So, mentally, a little exhausted, because we weren't on the air for only 8 minutes. Like, literally 6:08. And then we lost 3.5 hours of time, and we were in the middle of a challenge that we just kicked off. It was a $500 challenge, double your money, double the impact, dollar for dollar challenge, and we lost all that time.
1: Yeah.
0: And now tomorrow's the last day. Tomorrow at noon is the last day.
1: We're running out of time.
0: 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And the entire area was taken out. So I want you to know right now, we need you now more than ever. 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So if the new Flow 107.1 has impacted you in any positive way, This is where it really counts, fam. This is where we truly need some leaders to step up at any given amount. Dollar for dollar challenge up to $500.
1: We need you so much. 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I'm talking about you. You're saying this is my radio station. You love it. We need your support. We are behind now. And never more so than right now do we need you to jump on and say, I love this radio station. I love what God is doing through this ministry right here. I love the fact that we have a place to turn up to Jesus, a place to boost our faith every single day. 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
0: 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We need some help right now. They're behind the eight ball.
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0: And they need us all to come and help right now at flowdenver.com. 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God is good. And now we're going to take back what the devil stole from us, okay? 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
1: 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And 844-363-9356. Joe Jacobs is coming in next. We're going to be back here at 2 o'clock with all the joy, all the love.
0: Oh, yeah.
1: Big, big, good
0: God love. Nothing's
1: going to
0: stop us.
1: Coming up around here.
0: Nothing's going to hold us back.
1: Your giving is getting doubled right now. We need you more than we've said this whole time.
0: Come on. Come on, fam.
1: All right. We need you right now. FlowDenver.com.
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1: All praises. It's Rooftop. Hovey. No big deal. This is Flow 107.1 Positive Hip Hop. This is our Flow fundraiser here for the month of September. Sorry, getting a lot of messages. We've had an interesting morning, if you want to put it simple. Morning hasn't exactly gone according to plan. We had a power outage, knocked us off the air several hours this morning. And let's be honest, during a fundraiser, that's no bueno. A listener-supported fundraiser, those hours are really important. And fortunately, we are back on right now. Thank you. And as you can hear, lots of messages, lots of updates coming through in the background. Sorry about that. But we are well behind in our overall goal. Not to mention, we were already running a little slow, but you take us off the air for a few hours in our overall goal. Not to mention, we were already running a little slow, but you take us off the air for a few hours. That's definitely not going to help. So I want to be real. I want to be straightforward. 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Right now, you're needed more than ever. $19 a month or a one-time gift of $100 is a great way to help us recover. We need everybody doing what they can do. Everybody doing what they can do right now. 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We lost a few hours, but we can't lose momentum. We got to keep going. We got to keep going. God's with us. Are you? 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

Yeah, devil is a liar. Geo. John Michael Howell, it's Flow 107.1. Big Joe hanging in the middays of our Flow fundraiser. All right, we've had an eventful morning. Not only is the devil a liar, he's a clown. And he's been playing today. Devil has been busy trying to attack our Flow fundraiser. And, to be fair, he so far has been kind of successful. But he ain't gonna win. Not today. Not today, Devil. Not today. Ain't gonna happen because the Flow family is gonna pull together. And what the devil planned for bad, the Flow family and God gonna come together and use it for good, right? That's how it works. All right, so we've been off the air. We've had a series of power outages here in Aurora this morning, and we've lost several hours of our Flow fundraiser, lost several hours of you being able to support this radio station, using several hours of you being able to jump in with your generous gift of $19 a month or a $100 one-time gift. Let's be real. We are way behind in our goal. Way, way behind. And power outages didn't help. So what I'm looking for right now, anybody jumping in with a generous one-time gift, your best gift, maybe your best is $20. Maybe your best is $200. Looking for one person to do that. Looking for another person to jump in with a monthly gift. $19 a month, $10 a month, whatever it is you can do monthly. All right, so we need a generous one-time giver. We need a generous monthly giver. And I'm thinking there's at least one person. Maybe you're a business owner and you keep Flow on at your station and or at your workplace, at your shop, at the hair salon. We're looking for one person right now that has been blessed. Now, I'm not talking like billionaire, not Elon Musk level blessed. But you're doing all right. Doing all right. I'm looking for one hero to jump in right now and help make up some of the shortfall. We are way behind. Looking for a hero right now. If you could do a generous, let's say $500. I know that's a big ask. If that's probably not for everybody, I know it's not for everybody. If your jaw hit the floor, I know that's not for you. But for somebody, that $500 didn't, like, their eyes didn't do that, like, cartoon bug out of their head thing. If $500 is a possibility for you, you are needed more than you know. Flow 107.1, it's our Flow fundraiser. 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Let's go. This is Flow.

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No big deal. It's Flo 107.1. Our fundraiser going on right now. Joe, Big Joe, that's me hanging out. And I got so focused on trying to generate a generous one-time giver and a generous monthly giver, I forgot to mention

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Maverick City and Miles Minnick's Flow 107.1 Positive Hip Hop for the Maha. Our Flow fundraiser going on right now, and we're coming down to the final few hours of today. And to be honest, we're way behind. We are going to be wrapping this up about noontime tomorrow. So time is of the essence, as they say. Time is at a premium, and well, the devil's been attacking. So on Tuesday, we had some technical issues with the giving side of things, so we kind of had to wait to get started. And then today, we've had power outages in the Aurora, Denver area. So we lost several hours of fundraising again this morning. So by the grace of God and by one of our generous givers, your gift right now to help us make up a little ground, your gift is being doubled right now at flowdenver.com. Gift. Every gift, every dollar being doubled right now up to about $500 or so. So your generous one-time gift, you could do a $100 one time. That becomes $200. Yeah, it gets doubled.

$10 a month becomes $20 a month. $19 a month becomes $38 every month to support what God is doing here at Flow. John jumped in a little bit ago. Thank you so much, John. Thank you for being a supporter, a financial supporter here at Flow. John says he's a police officer. He works in the schools. He says he always has Flow on. And he says it's really opened up a lot of conversations with high school kids. He is grateful for the radio station and how God is using music to reach our young people. Let me just say this real quick. The devil is attacking this radio station. He's attacking this fundraiser because he doesn't want us to succeed. He wants our young people. And let's be honest, he's largely got them. We're trying to take them back. Take them back with positive hip-hop. Hip-hop that still sounds cool. That sounds good. It's got a beat. But it also makes them think about Jesus. Makes them think about God from time to time instead of thinking about whatever that mainstream hip-hop is pushing. Drugs and violence. And you know what it is. But we're trying to take them back. We're trying to take back our young people from the enemy. And we need help doing that. 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Even if you got $10 you could give, it becomes $20. I think if you've got $10 today and you take that step of faith and you say, I'm going to give $10 every month because today it's only $10. 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

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You're giving to God. You're giving to what he is doing. 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

0: You got a reason, it's KB and no big deal. This is Flow 107.1 Positive Hip Hop in the Mile High City. Big Joe on the middays. Working our way through this 11 o'clock hour. We lost a few hours this morning due to power outages, but your gift is as important, more important than ever. 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And we're back. 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
2: 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My youngest, Queen, she loves Flow, and honestly, when I listen to it, it definitely changes my day around. It uplifts me, the kids. My daughter even reads her Bible in the morning on the way as we listen to Flow. So we thank you guys, we love you guys, and we hope that this can grow into something much, much bigger.
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To hear nothing but positivity on the airwaves and to be able to share with other people how

110. Yeah, I know we facing a recession, but the music y'all make gon' turn it

On My Own, Marty, and featuring Ryan Ellis. It's Flow 107.1. You got a little taste earlier this morning. If you were already up and listening to Flow, well, you weren't. You weren't up and listening to Flow because we got a taste of what the city would be like without Flow 107.1. Because we were dealing with some power outages in the area this morning. The devil playing. He's a clown trying to take over and shut us up, shut us down. Didn't work because we're back. We're back bringing the positivity, the hip-hop that points to God. That's what we do here at Flow, and the devil don't like it because he likes having our young people in his grasp. We're trying to take them back. Will you give now at flowdenver.com? Help us do that. The power went out, but Flow is back, and we need you to show up. Show up. Help us catch up. We're several hours behind and heading toward our goal. And to be honest, we were already running a little bit behind. So your gift right now of $19 a month or a $100 one-time gift at flowdenver.com. So important right now. Chris jumped in a little bit earlier today. Chris, let's go. Jason jumped in. John, he did as well. I would love to say your name. We give now. We talked a little while ago that God's number is 7. The devil's number is 6, but God's number is 7. So could we get some 7s up on the board? $7 a month, $17 a month, maybe a one-time gift of $77. 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We had that gift earlier of $77, and that kind of inspired me. I want to see 7s up on the board because that's God's number, and this is God's station. 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

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Forrest Frank, Tori Deshawn. 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Our fall fundraiser going on right now at Flow 107.1. And a quick update, an honest update. We are behind where we need to be toward our overall goal. If you've been meaning to support the radio station, you just hadn't got around to it. Well, now you got around to it. Now is the time. $19 a month. That's our main ask. But that's not the only ask. You can do whatever you can do. If it's $10, if it's $100, everybody doing what they can do. Excuse me. At flowdenver.com. We had that power outage earlier this morning. Took us off the air. 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

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I'm just being real. We are so far behind where we should be. And because we're behind, that's not a reason for you to give. Let me just say that. I'm not trying to guilt you into it. I'm not trying to say, we need you. I'm not begging. I'm just putting the need out there. Because God tells us that we don't ask. That's why we don't have. So I'm asking. I'm asking on behalf of this radio station. I'm asking on behalf of God. Will you support what God is doing at Flow? 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No misogyny, no violence, no drugs. None of the stuff that the enemy, the devil, is putting on them every day. We're trying to take them back. But we need you to do it. We got to keep Flow here in the Mile High City. We had an experience this morning. Power outages had us off the air for a while. Just a small taste of what it could be like if Flow was gone. We don't want that. You don't want that. The devil wants that. We're not going to let him win, but we need your help to defeat the enemy. His number is 6. God's number is 7. Looking for gifts with 7s, especially $7, $17.

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What Flow 107 means to me, I'm happy that we got a radio station like this finally. You know, I'm out there cruising around on my low days. I turn it on and

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And guess what? We got something big happening. Lunchtime. Guess what? I'm loving this. We have a BOGO challenge, a supersized challenge going on for the lunch hour. 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We're a long way away from our overall goal. 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We're a long way away. I'm not going to get into specifics because I'm not going to speak any kind of possible negativity out there. I'm not going to tell you to skip your lunch and give to Flow. 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Nobody needs a hangry listener. 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Because I dress in black. They say I'm a lunatic because I

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Shouting it out, playing all the sound effects. 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Let's get groovy. Keep moving. But right now, we need you because every gift being doubled, supersized. Ba-da-ba-ba-ba. Yeah, I'm loving that. I'm loving double the impact. But the same amount leaving your account, your Venmo, your Cash App, your Zelle, your debit card. You make one gift, somebody else doubles it. Supersized challenge for the lunch hour going on right now.

0: y'all are really here in the city like that, spreading the gospel, spreading the word, because you can just drop that seed and be like, hey, yeah, I listen to Christian hip-hop. Have you ever heard this station? And then you never know how God's going to use that in the future to bring through his message and his word to the people that need it at the right moment, right when they need it. So I just wanted to say thank you so much for being a blessing. Like, really, you don't even know all the lives you're changing daily. So bless you. Keep doing what you're doing. Let's do it for the kingdom. Let's go.
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Had a couple of people jump in just recently with some gifts. Got to say thank you to Paul. Paul getting in with a generous one-time gift. Thank you, Paul. Thank you so much for getting involved at what God is doing through this radio station, through Flow 107.1. Anonymous giver jumping in as well with a one-time gift. Thank you so much. Thank you all for being a part of what God is doing. And right now, every gift being doubled, supersized at Flow 107.1. I got to play this one. I got to play the Mario sound. Maybe you're having pizza for lunch and you got mushrooms. Mushrooms. 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

0: beautiful. It's Holfi Flow 107.1 Positive Hip Hop here in the Mile High. Supersize challenge going on for the lunch hour. Every gift being doubled right now. But why would you give to a radio station like this? Why?
1: 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There's not too many radio stations that play like uplifting hip hop, Christian music, and I appreciate that. And
0: Thank you guys. Yeah, and we appreciate you too, because you're supporting this radio station. You're supporting what God is doing to steal our young people back, take them back from the enemy. The enemy's been busy during this fundraiser. Tuesday, we got a late start because of some technical problems. Today, Satan decided to take out the power in the entire neighborhood, so we were off the air for a few hours this morning. Now, what the enemy planned for evil, God can turn for good. He planned for us to shut us up for a couple of hours. But in doing that, he has rallied his people. He has rallied God's people together. You see, it just gave you a little taste of what Denver would be like without flow. See, the devil wasn't thinking about that. He took us off the air for a couple of hours, but that showed you how much you need this radio station here in the Mile High City. Will you give now? Because every gift being doubled, we were talking about God's number earlier, because we're taking this day back from the enemy. We're talking about God's number being 7, and the enemy, devil's number is 666, you know. I was looking for gifts with 7s in it, just so we can lift it up to our heavenly God, our Father, our Dad. Paul jumped in a little while ago. Thank you, Paul. He jumped in with a one-time gift of $77 saying, yeah, God, this is yours. I'm not giving to Flow, giving through Flow. 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
2: Is still in his tomb. And Joseph Smith is still in his tomb. And Buddha is still in his tomb. And Confucius is still in his tomb. But there is one man who was not found in the tomb. I've been

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I can hear the Lord weeping. I'm not crying alone, I can hear God speaking like,

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1: It's Way crying out. It's Flow 107.1, one of Denver's own local homegrown hip hop. We play that too here on Flow. If it's really good, we do. Like Way. We've got a show Saturday nights, 8 to 10, called The Movement, where we focus and feature local homegrown Christian rap, homegrown hip-hop in the Mile High, and if it's really good, you'll hear it during the week, too. Like Way? Question mark. Crying out, this is Flow 107.1. Hi there, Big Joe. 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I'm Big Joe. Tony and Slim coming back in the 2 o'clock hour to take you through the afternoon. But in the meantime, you got me. You got your boy, Big Joe. And we need you to give every gift being doubled now at flowdenver.com. Will you give?

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Just like you, people are needed. People just like you. It's NF during our fall fundraiser at Flow 107.1 Positive Hip Hop for Mile High City. It's me, Big Joe, hanging out one more hour. Tony and Slim back in an hour from now. So thank you for being a part of what got us doing at Flow 107.1. 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Just, I'm cheating. I'm stretching. 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Earlier this week when I was with you, we were talking about your faith being a 10-story building. And on floor 10, you're hanging with Jesus face to face. Maybe you're not on floor 10. Well, you're not listening if you're on floor 10, because you got better things to do. You're up there on them golden streets. But maybe you're hanging out on floor 5. You're about halfway there. Maybe you just entered the building. You're in the lobby thinking about pushing the elevator button. Yeah, you're not sure about this God thing? Not sure about Jesus? There are more people listening right now that haven't gone to church in ages than you would realize. More people listening right now that haven't prayed in a long time. And that's all right. I'm glad you're here. God is so glad you are here exploring what he is doing through positive, encouraging hip hop that doesn't talk about sex, drugs, violence, misogyny. Doesn't talk about all that stuff that you don't need in your life. It's Christian hip hop. It's positive hip hop. It's rap that makes you think about God, makes you think about good things from time to time. It's so important for this city. Denver needs more positivity, and it's got Flow right now. We want that to continue. This morning, we got a taste of what the city would be like without Flow on the air, because the devil's a clown. He was playing, took out the power in the whole neighborhood. We were off the air for a few hours this morning, but we're back. We're back. We're better than ever, and we are inspired. Not today, Satan. You're not going to win. You're not going to win this. Even if we don't hit our overall goal, God's going to give us what we need. God's going to give us what he's got for us. But we're trusting you to be a part of what he is doing. You're giving through this radio station, not to the radio station. You're giving to God. You're just doing it through us. Will you give now? $19 a month makes a huge impact. 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I've talked long enough. Let's get back into the music. I probably talked more than I needed to, because you don't come here to hear me begging for money. You come here for the music. 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

Usher in the spirit, Aaron Cole, Flow 107.1, positive hip hop here in the Mile High City. Big Joe in on this midday. Tony and Slim back in a little less than an hour. It's our Flow fundraiser, Flow, F-L-O. What's it mean? Faith, love, and optimism. Even if you're still figuring out the faith part of that, I think most of us, we could all use more of the other two. More love, more optimism. Would you help keep it going here at flowdenver.com? Every gift is huge right now. We are way behind where we should be this time of the fundraiser. Just a few more hours today, just a few hours tomorrow morning, then we're done. It is so important for you to be a part of what God is doing, how he's using this radio station. I keep going back. John, earlier today, John called in. Actually, he went to the website. He went to flowdenver.com and gave. John says he works as a police officer in the school system here in Denver, in Lakewood. He says he always has the radio station on. And it's been a tool. He has opened up, the radio station has opened up conversations with young people, with high schoolers. And he is so grateful for the opportunity that this radio station brings and how God is using positive Christian hip hop here in the Mile High City. John, thank you so much. Chris gave earlier. Paul gave. Had a couple of anonymous givers jump in. There is room for your gift. We would love to make some noise over you. Some noise like, oh, I don't know, some cowbell. We could throw in an air horn. Ba, ba, ba, ba. Yeah, we could throw that in. We were using this one earlier. I'm throwing all the sound effects at you. We're not doubling at this moment, but every gift is needed right now at flowdenver.com. And 844-363-9356. Do you believe in what God is doing? Do you believe this city needs positive Christian hip-hop? Do you think our young people have too much negativity in their life? Do you think young people that listen to the other stuff, the worldly hip-hop with the drugs and the violence and the misogyny, they don't need that. They need this. They need positivity, something that's just as good, but it's even better in its messaging. Pointing our young people to Jesus, pointing them to God. If you're able to hear Flow and you think, yeah, we need more of that in the Mile High City, you know what? You could give right now. You can make a gift and say, yeah, I did that. 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

Flow 107.1. It's our fall fundraiser. Big Joe, that's my name. Thanks for being here. It's our fundraising celebration, celebrating what God is doing here in the Mile High City with positive hip hop. Now, been talking a lot about gifts being needed, and they are. Not saying they're not, because we are way behind. But I don't want to exclude you because your budget doesn't allow you to give right now. You can't give today. You are so welcomed here. We do ask that you would maybe share Flow with somebody else, somebody that doesn't know about us yet. Maybe that $19 a month doesn't fit your life right now. No guilt in that. No shame in that. Not trying to shame anybody. Would you save us as a preset in your phone? Or in your car? Sorry. When next time you're in a rental car or somebody else's car, maybe sneak a preset in there. Set 107.1 on their dial. Tell a friend. Keep on listening to Flow. 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That's not a thing. But it is. 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

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Just like Moses spit in the sea. We walk in the church, I ain't paying the fee. I make time for God, he make time for me. Matthew 18:20, you said when we come in your name, we coming in.

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Geo with Rich. It's Flow 107.1, our fall fundraiser going on. Big Joe, that's me hanging out. Tony and Slim back at the top of the hour. $19 a month is our ask, or any variation thereof. $10 a month, $9 a month. 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Maybe that's all you could do. 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Because God works when we stretch. He works when we're a little bit uncomfortable. $19 a month works out to about 63 cents a day. Now, there's not much you can get for 63 cents. 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How wild is that? Now, there are some side effects. I'm going to warn you. There are some side effects when you listen to Flow. 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How crazy is that disclaimer and all those ads? If you're allergic to this drug, don't take this drug. Well, no duh. Do you really have to tell me that? Anyway, I digress. Let's get back to the point. Positive hip-hop, that's the point. Listener supported, that is why we're here this week during our fall fundraiser. FlowDenver.com, that's how you give. Let's jump back in with our boy, Syfy. Syfy with Jesus. Not only is he a local Christian rap artist, he's also on staff here at Flow. And if you heard him on, I think it was Tuesday afternoon, he was in with Slim and Tony. He's like, I saw the job ad here at Flow, and I didn't want this job. But God had it for him, and he obeyed. And we are so glad Syfy is here at Flow 107.1. He's up next, but we need you to jump in at flowdenver.com and support what God is doing through Syfy, through all of our local homegrown hip-hop artists, through Christian rap from the Mile High City, trying to take our young people back from the enemy. 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
1: Yeah, it is. It's a real negative world. Not our birthday, by the way. When she called in and left that message, it was our birthday. We are here and serving the Mile High City, trying to take our young people back. The enemy, he ain't playing. He even got to the point today where he tried to take us out. Had a few hours this morning during our fundraiser where the power was out in the entire neighborhood. That's how desperate he is to shut us up. Shut us up. Trying to keep us from doing what we're doing. 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That's up to you. 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I don't know why my music bed's getting all laggy. I think it's trying to tell me to shut up and put God first.

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This is home for you. You're always welcome. If you've never supported Flow before, today would be a really good day for you to become one of our first time givers, our FTGs. 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You'll listen a little different, and you'll get to say, "Yo, I did that. I helped keep that on the air." Now, your first gift could come in. It could look like a lot of things. It could be $19 a month. That's kind of our main ask, but that's not required. $10 a month, that's huge. $5 a month, if that's something you could do. 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
0: 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KFCO Bennett, Denver. 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
1: 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I love the new Flow 107.1. 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

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Flow 107.1 Positive Hip Hop Mile High City. Wrapping up my time with you, Tony V and Slim. Coming back in here in just a matter of minutes. They're going to take you through the rest of the afternoon. The Flow fundraiser continues, even though I'm not here. In fact, it probably gets better now that I walk out the door. If faith is that 10-story building we've talked about, maybe you're still in the lobby waiting on the elevator, trying to decide if you even want to push the button. Nobody's checking your credentials at the door. And apparently, the lobby plays some really good hip-hop. 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

0: 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Well, good afternoon.
1: I'm not a fan of my God. I'm a fanatic.
2: Man, I love that song.
1: That's
2: bro.
1: My line.
2: Come on.
1: That's my line. Like, I'll put that on a t-shirt. I'm not a fan of my God.
2: Yes.
1: I'm a fanatic.
2: Come on.
1: That's the one. That is the one.
2: Yes.
1: Mile High. What's happening?
2: We are here.
1: Slim and Tony with you. We got to just big up Joe. We got it. Like, Joe been putting in the work the last few hours.
2: Yes.
1: Hold on.
2: It's our Flow 107.1 fundraiser, by the way.
1: That's right.
2: Yes. Go ahead.
1: FlowDenver.com.
2: Yeah.
1: FLODenver.com. 844-363-9356. And if you're just checking in, let's fill you in on how this day went. We got in here at 6 o'clock in the morning.
2: Yeah.
1: And then at like 6:08 a.m.,
2: yeah,
1: there was a massive power failure throughout Aurora and Denver in this area. It affected over 4,000 homes and businesses, ours being one of them.
2: Of course.
1: It lasted over 3 hours. It didn't end until after 9:30 a.m.
2: Yes.
1: And when we got on, it was like, our first break. We were live on the radio when it happened, live. And we were like, well, we've been trying to fundraise for the last 3 hours from behind the scenes, people.
2: Yes.
1: You didn't even know we were here.
2: But we sat in the dark.
1: And we sat in the dark.
2: Go on social media, see our video in the dark.
1: We're sitting in the dark. And so when our time was done at 10 and we come back here at 2, and we passed the baton to Joe. We passed the baton to Joe. And Joe just, you know, we've been spreading that message that we are behind. We are so far behind on this fundraiser.
2: Yeah.
1: Because my personal view, and I know others here agree with me, the devil's just after us to try and mess with this fundraiser.
2: Oh, yeah. Twice, Tuesday and today.
1: It happened on Tuesday, and it happened today, and just pulling the rug from underneath our feet, and we're just sitting here like, what happened? So we want to thank all of you that have jumped in here in this Flow fundraiser and said, devil be gone.
2: Yeah. Devil be gone.
1: The devil
2: is
1: a liar.
2: Take back what he stole from us.
1: All of everybody. Stacy just came through in Aurora, and Stacy said, I got $250 to give. And Stacy is a day oneer. She gave during the very first fundraiser way back in the day, and she's a big supporter. And she said, look, not on my watch.
2: Thank you, Stacy.
1: And she came through with $250. Deanna in Aurora, she said, not on my watch.
2: Let's go.
1: Deanna came through with $27 while Joe was been in the building. Then we had in Centennial, an anonymous Flow family member jumping in and said, not on my watch.
2: Come on.
1: Another $25 in Centennial. And they left the message, it's clean rap and R&B. It's good for the soul. Come on. Then Sherman.
2: What up, Sherman?
1: Like everybody else said, not on my watch.
2: Come on.
1: Came through with $75. Come on, Sherman. We ain't done though yet. Like in Federal Heights, aka
3: Waterworld.
1: Whenever I think of Federal Heights,
2: it's right there.
1: It is Waterworld to me. So in the wonderful world of water, Federal Heights, Kayla came through and
2: shout
1: she
2: out
1: said,
2: Kayla.
1: Just like everybody else, not on my watch.
2: Kayla!
1: And she dropped $18 on it. She said, come on now. And she left this message. She said, if I'm in a rush or need a little noise in the background throughout my day, I know that I can get something righteous on the new Flow. And I'm thankful to have positive music with the best vibes coming in through the radio. May God continue to bless the city of Denver with something new, something fresh. Come on, Kayla.
2: Come on.
1: Not on my watch. And then Pamela in Aurora said,
2: Pamela!
1: I got $37 per month
2: Let's
1: for
2: go.
1: You. Come on now.
2: Come on.
1: And that breaks down in the year. She likes her fours to $444. 444.
2: Come on,
1: Pamela. Come on, Pam.
2: Let's go.
1: Hey, Taylor, what's up? All right, and she dropped the message. It allows me to listen to hip-hop and still glorify and worship God. That's right. Not on Pamela's watch, yo.
2: Nope.
1: She said, the devil be gone.
2: Yeah.
1: But we ain't done. We still ain't done. Paul came through. Paul said, down for 77. He said, I got you, Joe.
2: Shout out, Paul.
1: Big Joe was in here. He was in here like, G.I. Joe.
4: Hey, it's Big Joe.
3: It's Big Joe.
4: Big Joe's
3: Big
4: in the
3: Joe
4: building.
3: Big Joe on your radio. And you guys come on through Devil Be
4: Flow 107.1.
1: Come on now. And then we got another Anonymous coming through. Anonymous in Kentucky. That's right. Listening on the app in Kentucky.
2: California, Kentucky.
1: I never knew there was a California, Kentucky.
2: Come on.
1: Yeah. Coming through with $50 saying, man, reaching my family in Colorado and giving them positive perspectives through music they will listen to.
2: Yep.
1: Thank you for coming through, my anonymous family member. And then Chris. Chris came through in Arvada. Chris came through with $25.
2: Shout out, Chris!
1: And that's what's happening around here. Y'all stepping in and stepping up and saying, not on my watch.
4: Maybe we need to sound a little more like Big Joe. Hey, it's Big Joe.
3: It's Big Joe.
4: I need you to call right now and send a gift FlowDenver.com. Big Joe here. This is how we do.
2: It's God the Big Joe.
3: God is good.
4: God is good. Yes.
1: Yeah.
4: Feel the need.
1: Come on, Joe. Great job for Joe and all of you Flow family members coming together.
2: And to everybody who sent a gift, this is what they said. They said, you can steal our time, but you cannot steal our faith.
1: That's right.
2: Come on!
1: Ain't shutting down Flow 107.1 on their watch.
2: Now, that being said, we are still not where we need to
1: be.
2: Okay? So, right now, FlowDenver.com. Let's keep the flow going. Let's keep the momentum going. The baton has been passed from Joe to me and Slim and to you right
1: and
2: now.
1: And
2: 844-363-9358. 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
1: How did you just change the last number?
2: You know why? Because the last four number digits are my cell phone. 844-363-9356. 9358. That's my house number.
1: Whatever.
2: It is. I promise to God. It is. I promise. That's how I messed it up.
1: 844.
2: Being transparent.
1: 363-9356. We need you to come along. This fundraiser wraps up tomorrow at noon. Tomorrow at noon. That means at this time tomorrow, we won't be here doing this. All right?
2: We're running out of time.
1: You'll just be enjoying this music as we want you to. We're about to jump back into good music here because that's what you came for. But we also ask that, hey, can you come along and be a part of this flow giving family? We're running out of time. Like, we are so far from the finish line, but it doesn't mean we can't make some moves. So whatever your giving amount is, you heard all kinds of amounts, 25, 15, 75, 250, 37 per month, 77, like all kinds of numbers dropped around here, and we need you to come along. Whatever your giving amount is, we're looking for you right now. 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When I'm

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0: Confluence, Shauna Chanda, and Bezo. Give me the truth, Denver's positive hip-hop, the new Flow 107.1. Let me give you the truth right now. Tony B and Slim, it is our Flow 107.1 fall fundraiser celebration. Now, we celebrate regardless, but I'm telling you, we got into a little bit of a pickle. And it started on Tuesday, and this morning was even crazier because we had this big power outage. And we were down for 3 hours, which really took away a total of 6 hours of our fundraiser if you count Tuesday and this Thursday, because Tuesday was a processing issue. Today, we weren't even able to be on the air because the power was out.
1: And you got a chance to see what it's like when Flo isn't around.
0: Yes.
1: We weren't here this morning.
0: So, yeah, we joked about that, right? Like, oh, we told you Flo could be gone one day. But think about this. We had a real life experience without the new Flo 107.1.
1: For real.
0: And we were freaked out because we weren't here. I can't imagine how you guys freaked out, because I'll tell you this. I got a ton of texts from a personal phone. We got some text on the text. Hey, we can't hear you guys. You guys are out. You guys are down. Da-da-da-da-da. And I got to tell you something, because we say this a lot. People have prayed for this radio station, and it was gone for 3 hours. And bro, people were in a little bit of a panic. And I get it. I get it. You know why? Because Flow 107.1 Slim is a safe place. It has become a safe place for people in the Mile High City, for you to come to and find peace, find love, find faith, find optimism. And that is what we do here. That's what God and Jesus is all about. Not to mention, it's mother approved. Not to mention, your kids, we hear it all the time. Good R&B, good hip hop for my kids, for my family. And I gotta tell you, man, that is, when it's gone, we missed it. And that was only 3.5 hours. That was a short time. Can you imagine if we weren't here anymore?
1: Tony, I want to tell you something right now.
0: Okay.
1: I can imagine if we weren't here anymore.
0: Ooh, man.
1: I could imagine. And it depresses me every time I think about something like that, because I think that Flow is such a blessing in our community. And right now, a blessing just came through from our man, Lucas.
0: Lucas
1: came through. Check this out. Lucas is a brand new first-time giver to Flow 107.1.
0: Okay.
1: All right. And Lucas said, I'm going to do $107.10. 107.1.
0: Oh, come on.
1: He said, I'm doing $107.10.
0: One-time gift?
1: But he's doing it monthly.
0: What?
1: He's doing it every month.
0: Let's go!
1: Every month. That's $1,285.20 in a year.
0: Can you give him the amen? Come on. Give him the amen.
1: Come on, Lucas. But I love that. That gift is
0: 107.1.
1: 107.1.
0: Yes.
1: Man, Lucas, that's big love.
0: Thank you, Lucas.
1: That's big love right
0: you
1: there.
0: You helped us. You helped us push a little further, bro. And let me just say this. Big shout out to you, Lucas, man. Yes, give him the amen horn all day. Lucas.
1: Lucas joining the team with Lucas and Stacy and Deanna.
0: Yep.
1: Anonymous folks coming through. Sherman, Kayla, Pamela, Paul, Chris, and John. Officer John, what's up?
0: Officer John kicked it off this morning. Now, listen. Are we good? Are we moving forward with what?
2: Not yet on that.
0: Okay, so let me just tell you right now. We are moving and we're inching further and further to our goal, closer to our goal. But I'm telling you, that 3 hours, that 3.5 hours set us back. Total of 6 hours and possibly close to seven because of what happened on Tuesday with our processing. Now, I will tell you this, flowdenver.com right now, it's really important because we're just trying to catch up. We're trying to catch up. And I'm telling you, it was a nightmare to not have Flo on the air. We work here, and we weren't just kicking back on, oh my gosh, we get some time off. No, we're like, let us know when this is back on. Public service, please turn this thing back on. We got a job to do. We're on a mission over here. So because we are back, and we are behind, we need you now more than ever.
1: We do.
0: People like Lucas and Deanna and Stacy and Anonymous and Sherman and everybody who's given so far.
1: Sherm.
0: That is amazing. Shout out to Big Sherm. Please, if you're out there right now, if you can hear me, there's a huge need because we are far behind. And like Slim said, tomorrow at noon, we're done. So now every hour is critical. Every
1: real
0: minute
1: big,
0: is critical.
1: Real big, real
0: every
1: big.
0: Song is critical. 844-363-9356. Any amount
1: every
0: that you can give right now
1: is critical.
0: Yes.
1: Every gift is critical. Whatever you're giving them out. You've heard us say these big numbers. I also want you to know, if you're like, I got $20, that's a big number.
0: Yes.
1: That's a big number.
0: You could be saying to yourself, oh, $5 isn't enough.
1: That's
0: anything.
1: A big number.
0: No, it's a big
1: number.
0: It's huge.
1: It's you jumping in. It's you jumping in.
0: 5'10", 1939.
1: Think of it like you putting your name on the chalkboard, like, just count me in.
0: Yes.
1: All right, just of it like you saying, this is Flo family, I'm here.
0: Yes.
1: Like, we got to show everybody that we're here.
0: Yes.
1: All right, and you jump in at your mouth, you say, I'm here.
0: Yes. And this is for you. This is for the kids. This is for your family. This is for your friends. This is for people you don't even know. So right now, we're going to play a song. We're going to come back. 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

0: There is significance in this song right now from Tori Kelly and Control. Everything when it comes down to this fundraiser is in the middle of God's hands. He's in control. And because of the things that we've gone through, like just imagine, like Flow 107.1 off the air. I can't imagine us not being here, bro. No. Like God called us to have a purpose to be here. And then like, okay, I'm going to take it away from you. No. That was the devil. And God's like, oh, no. I'm bigger than that. Not today, Satan. We got this.
1: That's right.
0: So, but we also have to make up some ground here. All right, Denver's Positive Hip Hop, your new Flow 107.1. It is our Fall September fundraiser celebration. And you are the invited special guest. We can't do this without you. You make it happen. And now that being said, we got something really cool for you.
1: That's right. We just had another Flow family member jump in and say, hey, I want to keep this going right now. We are behind and I want to help. So a Flow family member just stepped in and said, it's time for a $500 dollar-for-dollar challenge. They said, I'm going to put $500 down and challenge other people to come through and join, which means they're going to match your gift. They're going to match your gift up to $500.
0: This couldn't come at a better time.
1: For real.
0: Yeah, for real.
1: It was dark this morning.
0: It was dark this morning.
1: We were serious, and now it's for real. This is important. Like right now, Flow family member said, look, any gift that you give, I will double it. I will double it, so your $50 gift will be a $100 gift. Your $25 gift will be a $50 gift. Your $100 gift will be a $200 gift. If you want to come through and just shut it down, your $500 gift would be a $1,000 gift.
0: On.
1: Right now, that's this Flow family member right now saying, and look, you behind?
0: Yeah.
1: I heard you behind. So they coming through anonymously. And they just said just like that. And so I was hoping that was going to get confirmed a couple of minutes ago. And it just came through.
0: They're
1: like,
0: okay.
1: Confirm that. That's happening.
0: I believe people are waking up, bro.
1: People are listening.
0: Come on.
1: People are joining. People are saying, let's do this. People are saying, what you mean the power went out this morning? What you mean you guys weren't able to do your job this morning? You weren't able to be here and do a fundraiser? What you talking about? No. Not on my watch.
0: Yep.
1: So right now.
0: We got you.
1: Challenge is happening. $500 dollar for dollar challenge. That means you need to get online at whatever your gift is.
0: Come be double.
1: And I mean whatever. If you're like, I got five. We're going to turn it into 10.
0: Yes.
1: All right. I got 50. We're going to turn it into 100.
0: Yes.
1: I got 100. We're going to turn it into 200.
0: Yes.
1: All right. So thanks to this Flow family member for making this pop off right now. But now we need you to really make it happen.
0: Oh, yeah.
1: We need you to make the multiplication happen.
0: That's right.
1: Okay.
0: Double it. We
1: need you so that we can do the math.
0: Yes. think of ice cream, right? You get that double scoop.
1: Yeah.
0: The one scoop is good, but you got the double scoop now, fam.
1: Let's not let this moment go to waste. All right. Let's not let this moment go to waste.
0: No.
1: Come along and join us right now. And if you're somebody who also wants to jump in and start a challenge, let us know.
0: Yeah.
1: We about that too. Because
0: yeah.
1: We got moves we need to make.
0: Yeah.
1: But right now, this Flow family member said $500 challenge.
0: So that,
1: right, double
0: so that,
1: your money. Double
0: so that,
1: your money.
0: So that being
1: money,
0: said, we're going to double your money. But let me say this real quick, okay? Like I said, couldn't come at a more
1: for
0: better
1: real.
0: Critical time.
1: For real,
0: so this is the opportunity to say, yo, I want to help move the needle. Yo, really? You guys are in trouble? Yo, let's get you where you need to be. Let's get you caught up and you get to double it. You
1: come
0: get
1: on.
0: To advance it. You get to move it.
1: For real, this is serious. Come double it. We need you.
0: Let's go. All right? FlowDenver.com. 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Only takes 90 seconds. And look, fam, you ain't got to talk to nobody. You don't want to talk to nobody because I'm going to FlowDenver.com right now. Come on.
1: 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We need you right now. Double it.
0: Right now.
1: Double it. Double it.
0: Right now.
1: Double it. Double it.
0: Right now.

0: 56.
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1: Man, that's the song right there.
0: Love 71, it's Slim and Tony. It is the final day and a half, because tomorrow at noon, we're done.
1: Yeah.
0: All right, tomorrow at noon.
1: We're in critical time now.
0: We are in critical time here at this fundraiser. We are behind. The devil been just out to just mess this fundraiser up since the beginning.
1: Yeah.
0: And this morning we had a power failure throughout the entire neighborhood. Affected 4,000 homes and businesses where we are.
1: Yep.
0: Us being one of them.
1: Yeah.
0: And so we weren't on the air this morning to talk about, hey, how God works through this ministry. And that means right now we are behind and we need to catch up. FlowDenver.com is where you can give. 844-363-9356. And an awesome Flow member is working with us right now.
1: Yeah, $500, dollar for dollar, double, double for real, right now. Challenge, all right? So if you put 50 on it, it's going to be 100. If you put 20 on it, it's going to be 40. And just guess what happened, bro?
0: Somebody jumping in.
1: Big shout out to Carl from Aurora.
0: Carl in Arvada.
1: Oh, Arvada.
0: Tony need glasses.
1: I do. My LASIK's not working anymore. I got to zoom in. Shout out to Arvada.
0: Carl jumping in with a $20 gift. That gets doubled. That $20 is $40 here. And Carl said, changing my mood daily. Come on, Carl.
1: Shout out, Carl. Hold on a second.
0: And thank you, because that's how we want you to feel. Your mood changes when you jump in the car and you turn on Flow.
1: That's what's happening. So, real quick, I want to tell you something. Because when I read Arvada, I thought I was reading Aurora. Do you know why? Because my computer switched up on me. So, I wasn't blind.
0: You are blind.
1: I can see. We got to give a big shout out to Jasmine. Yes, and she is from Aurora. See, I was right.
0: Did you just do the I was blind, but now I see?
1: That's right. Jesus is real. Come on. I was blind, but now I see. Thank you, Jesus.
0: Jasmine in Aurora jumping in. She said, love this station. God has transformed me. And I'm celebrating 4 years over.
1: Yeah, Jasmine. Give her the amen horn. Let's go.
0: And Jasmine jumps in with $20, which gets doubled to $40 right now. Thank you. We are moving, but we got to keep the momentum
1: moving.
0: We need somebody to join Carl and Jasmine. They each came with $20. You can do the same thing.
1: Yep.
0: You can come with 10. You can come with 40. You can come with 50. You can come with 100. Whatever it is, it's getting doubled right now.
1: $420 to go.
0: No,
1: that's $80.
0: $460. You cannot do math at all.
1: 20 and 20 is 40.
0: It's 40.
1: Right.
0: That means we still have $460.
1: No, 40 times 2 is 80.
0: No. That's not how the it works. There's $500
1: of challenge
0: money.
1: This is why I sat in the back in the math class.
0: There's $500 of challenge money.
1: Yeah.
0: We subtract $40 from the challenge of $500.
1: Yeah.
0: There's $460.
1: Oh, okay.
0: Slim's
1: doing me
0: left.
1: Like, how many apples? If I have 3 apples and you ate 2 apples, I'm like, 7?
0: Tony's over here like, so I had 3 apples, but then I ate a peach. And now
1: I got a whole basket of pie.
0: I got all kinds of fruit here. All right, so we want you to jump on in. We got $460 of challenge money left. Wherever you fit in.
1: Yes, get in where you fit in, fam.
0: Pick your favorite number. Pick a number of faith if you want. We have people coming in with the
1: 33, 77.
0: All right, pick a number of faith if you like.
1: Yeah.
0: Or just
1: your favorite number.
0: Or just jump in at 20, like Jasmine and Carl right now.
1: Hey,
0: whatever it is, but jump in.
1: My favorite number is 13. Somebody at 13. Do it for my favorite number. What's your favorite number?
0: Jump in for Jesus.
1: What's your favorite number?
0: My favorite number is 7.
1: 7 or 13. Somebody, I don't care what it is.
0: But can you add a 0 to my
1: 70?
0: Or can you make it 2 sevens and do the 77?
1: Yeah.
0: You know, or add a 10 to the front and make it 107.
1: I'll take
0: that. 107.
1: Yes.
0: Because my favorite number is 7.
1: I love it. Right. Okay. 7 or 13. Have that in your numbers right now. FlowDenver.com. FLODenver.com.
0: I don't want to challenge anybody to put it, whatever your number is, though.
1: No, for
0: whatever
1: real.
0: Your number is.
1: For real.
0: I want you to just jump in.
1: Yeah.
0: I want you to just come and join us.
1: Of course.
0: We double your gift right now, though.
1: Yep.
0: That's the big thing.
1: Yep.
0: And we're running out of time.
1: Yes. We were out. Power was out this morning. We're down 6.5 hours. We are trying to make up some huge ground right now. So let me give you this number real quick. 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And if you really don't want to talk to anybody at all, flowdenver.com. 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We're believing in you. We are thanking you. 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

0: learned something. I'm today years old when I found out we could sip some holy water. We can drink it out of the faucet, bro. Come on. As long as you bless it, right?
1: You bless it. It is
0: bless
1: holy.
0: That faucet. Yeah. Bless that. Bless that drinking fountain.
1: Bless my case of Costco water.
0: Let's go. I'm taking it to the church now. Your Kirkland water?
1: I'm running with the cheapest water there is. Mile High, right now, it is happening. There is a dollar-for-dollar challenge happening. A Flo family member said, hey, I know you guys are behind. I want to help you guys get back to where you need to be. And said, I got a $500 to challenge people to give. And what that means is all you're giving, they're going to double your giving up to $500, and there's $460 left. Carl jumped in, and Jasmine jumped in. Jasmine celebrating her 4 years sober.
0: Shout out, Jasmine. That's awesome.
1: That's extra joy for me right here. Because, you know, I just celebrated 10 years sober, Jasmine. So you're going to be there too, girl. You're going to be there too. So Arvada and Aurora came through on the challenge so far. Can you come along and join us as well? Knowing that your gift is going to get doubled, and knowing that we're doing this, jump in for Jesus. We're doing this because Jesus...

0: So that being said, if you have a number in mind, two more things, because I want you to either give at flowdenver.com, 844-363-9356. Help us catch up. Pray for us.
1: You want to fix your breath for your throat for a second, and I'll talk for you real quick.
0: No, I'm raspy. You know why I'm raspy right now? Because we are tired.
1: You want
0: this
1: some water?
0: This is the realness, right? No, yeah. Get me through the round, and then I got the water right here. Okay. Get me through the round, all right? My voice is rough right now because we are talked out, but I'm going to keep it moving. I'm going to keep it moving, and I'll tell you why. Because this matters. This is truly important. Pray for us. Tell somebody about the new Flow 107.1. 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
1: That's right.
0: We want everyone to know about us. But most importantly, we got a challenge sitting in front of us right now. And you can double your giving right now. You can help move the needle because we are way behind. There is a need, and you are needed now more than ever. Now I'm going to take this drink of water. Go ahead.
1: Drink the water, man. Drink. Gargle that. I want to hear you gargle. Come on. Gargle. Mm-hmm. You need to gargle some water. Tilt your head further back when you gargle. It's very important you tilt all the way back. There you go. That's how you clear that
0: out. What am I, Chewbacca? Come on.
1: FlowDenver.com. Man, I hope we can make you smile at the same time as we're here. But we do have goals to be met right now. And there's a $500 challenge. And we are far away from the finish line. And unfortunately, this finishes tomorrow at noon, which means we have to make up some time right now.
0: We need you.
1: And Flow family keeps jumping in and saying, all right, we can make this happen. But here's the thing. This is one of those times where people go, all right, somebody else got this. I'm just going to listen and celebrate with them. Somebody else got this. We need you to come jump on and get this.
0: You are that somebody.
1: Right? Whatever your giving amount is, whatever it is, we're going to get it doubled right now, up to $460, because that's what's still left in this challenge here. So if somebody wants to come through and say, hey, I got $400, it'll become $800.
0: Take it off the board
1: right now.
0: Take it off the board right now.
1: But however you want to be a part of this, you can say, well, I'm going to put $5 down. I'm going to put $10 down. I'm coming through with $20. It's all getting doubled right now, but we need you. 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

0: Worship in a mosh pit.
1: My favorite part right here. Sometimes I get tired just trying to stay alive. That, hey, yeah. A lot of us feel that way. We just keep it moving. You know why? Because yeah. God is so motivating.
2: You are
1: and
2: so not
1: God
2: wrong.
1: Is good, bro. Come
2: You're
1: on.
2: So not wrong.
1: Come on.
2: We're in the middle of the challenge right now. It is a $500 challenge thanks to a Flow family member who said, hey, you're behind. I want to help you get back where you need to
1: Let's
2: be.
1: Go.
2: So they said, I'm giving $500 to get my rest of my Flow family to come in and join. I'm going to double whatever you give up to my $500. And so right now, if you get in at flowdenver.com, whatever you give is going to get double right
1: good,
2: now.
1: Good. Big,
2: and
1: big.
2: We got somebody jumping in. Somebody jumping in Wheat Ridge.
1: Let's go.
2: They're staying behind the scenes. They said we're going to stay anonymous here in Wheat Ridge.
1: Shout out.
2: But we're jumping in with another 20 for you. Can
1: Let's
2: you
1: go.
2: Double it?
1: Come
2: yes,
1: on.
2: We double it. That becomes
1: the
2: $40 right now.
1: Let's go.
2: And so that means we have $440 left.
1: Yeah. I'm on it now, bro. I got it right.
2: Yep, okay. Yep. $440 left to double right now. We've got till 3:30 to do this. It's 3:04 right now. We need you. And we got somebody else jumping in right now. Somebody else is jumping in right now. Come on now. In Denver, Luke.
1: Shout out to Luke.
2: The force is with this man right here.
1: He heard my Chewbacca. And then that's why he gave.
2: Yeah, he was like, oh, Luke. You're calling to me.
1: Yes.
2: You're calling to me. Luke in Denver jumping in with a $50 gift. That gets doubled. His 50 is 100.
1: Shout out,
2: His
1: Luke.
2: His 50
1: Come
2: is
1: on.
2: 100. Come on, Luke.
1: Let's go.
2: Come on, Luke. The faith is strong with you, Luke.
1: Man, I love it.
2: I
1: love it.
2: Strong with
1: yes,
2: you,
1: sir.
2: Luke.
1: Use, the faith, Luke. Use the faith, Luke.
2: Use the faith. Use the faith, Luke. Jesus came through and he said, I am your father.
1: Let's go. Let's go. I love it. I love it.
2: Ah, Mile High, we need you too, though. That's so with that, let's see, that was 440 minus the 50 right there, 390.
1: Yep.
2: 390
1: left
2: to in
1: go.
2: This challenge.
1: Doubling you up right now.
2: With 25 minutes left.
1: Yep.
2: 25 minutes to get it done. All right,
1: yep.
2: 390 in this challenge. Whatever you can jump in at. Whatever you can jump in at. It can be 10. It can be 20. It can be 30, 40, 50, 60, 100, 200. It can be 390. You can come with the whole 390 and say, wrap this up, yo.
1: Yep.
2: Wrap this up and let's move on to the next thing.
1: And it doesn't have to be a one-time gift. This could be a monthly gift, too.
2: You can also be somebody that jumps in and says, you know what? I want to give 500 and start another challenge.
1: Yep.
2: Like, when you're done with this one, can we do another one?
1: We'll double that.
2: So if somebody wants to jump in and do that, please, please come along and do that. But right now, the priority is $390 left to go in this challenge.
1: Right now is you coming to 844-363-9356 or texting the word give to that same number, 844-363-9356, or going to flowdenver.com. It's that easy. The donate button's going to pop up. You're going to see this dude saying, hey, hit me, hit
2: come
1: me.
2: On.
1: Yes, you hit it, you donate, and then you're on your way 90 seconds to helping us inch closer to our goal. Now, we're still way
2: we're,
1: behind.
2: We're really
1: not where close to
2: we're
1: where we need to be.
2: We're not even at the 50% mark
1: no.
2: of this fundraiser.
1: No.
2: Not even at the 50% mark of where we're supposed to be.
1: Can you imagine you had to be at work at 6 in the morning, but your alarm didn't go off, and you didn't get to work until like 2 in the afternoon, but you still had 9-10 hours worth of work to do? That we have that much work to do, and we are behind. We are so behind, but you are making it happen right now, and this is what's really going to help us get closer. That challenge, when friends of Flow come and say, I got money on this and I want to help double the impact, you truly make the difference. Now, I want you to imagine this real quick, because we lived it 3.5 hours off the air. We had no Flow 107.1.
2: Yeah.
1: Now, I'm not saying that we're going to go away, but that was pretty scary, wasn't it, Slim?
2: It was very quiet. There was the faith was not flowing through the city.
1: Yes.
2: For real.
1: And that's what we do here. That is the blessing. When people wake up, they get to drive to work. They get to praise. They get to worship. They get to get put in a better mood. Because we always say this, get God in your head before you get in your head. And we're helpful with that. This radio station is instrumental for that. It is for me. I'm on my way to work listening to Slim. I'm like, Lord Jesus, thank you for Slim. Thank you for that prayer. Thank you for that positivity. Because sometimes I'm in the car like, I ain't smiling. I'm in a bad mood. And I'm talking to God like, God,
2: It'd
1: you know my issues. You know
2: right?
1: my
2: It'd
1: problems.
2: Be that way.
1: Yes. Then I hear a song like New Me, or I hear a song like Ain't He. And as a matter of fact, can you play New Me? Because
2: New
1: that song right there, that song lifts me up and just gets me in a good mood. And we're going to do that for you as well. But I tell you right now, 844-363-9356. Without Flow, My life is a little bit different. Right. There are things missing in my life.
2: I want to play the new me, but I want to play this other one first.
1: Okay.
2: Because we can't take no loss right now.
1: Oh, we ain't taking no L's?
2: We ain't taking no
1: Come
2: L's.
1: On.
2: We
1: Which can't. One is it? We have two of those.
2: Wait, this one right here.
1: You going to play the Bizzle one?
2: That's
1: yeah,
2: right,
1: I like that
2: right.
1: one. The
2: we
1: Fat Man Scoop?
2: We can't.
1: The late
2: can't
1: Fat
2: take,
1: Man
2: we,
1: Scoop.
2: We can't take no L
1: no,
2: right now.
1: No, we stay winning.
2: We
1: no L's.
2: Nope, can't take no L no. right now. We have 22 minutes left to meet this challenge. $390 yes. in challenge money left. Jump in wherever you can.
1: Yes.
2: Jump in whatever amount works for you right now. But you're doing this because Jesus comes through these speakers. Big faith comes through these speakers.
1: And okay, so before we get into the song, 844-363-9356. 844-363-9356. I'm losing my voice again. FlowDenver.com. Hey, the devil can take our time, but he's not going to take our faith. Let's go.

0: 563-9356. FloDenver.com is the website to jump on. All your giving gets doubled right now. We need you. So I just got a text message from a friend, friend Matt.
1: Yeah.
0: Matt hit me up, and he was like, "What you doing right now?" I was like, "Man, we doing fundraising."
1: Yeah.
0: He goes, "I'm going to turn you on. I'm gonna check you out." He goes, "You know, I'm not real big on God, but I'm going to give y'all a shot."
1: Okay.
0: So right now, he's listening.
1: Shout out, Matt.
0: He listening.
1: Okay.
0: And I just want him to know, you're going to listen. You're going to be like, "All right, that was good."
1: Right?
0: This is how it happens.
1: Like, yeah.
0: You find us. You give us a shot.
1: Right.
0: You listen. You go, "That music was good, yo."
1: Yeah.
0: I like that.
1: Come on, man.
0: I like that.
1: Stay with us, bro.
0: You'll be back. You'll come back.
1: Yeah.
0: You'll be back.
1: Yep. We're not trying to sell you nothing. We're just here for you, bro.
0: No, man.
1: Come on.
0: Just going to love on you through some good music, bro.
1: Yes, sir.
0: That's what happens around here.
1: Shout out, Matt.
0: That's
1: come
0: what
1: on.
0: We want everybody to get. You just come on through and then just, you know, it grow on them.
1: Yeah.
0: It grow on them.
1: That's it.
0: God
1: give us 5 minutes.
0: You. That's right. God grow on you.
1: Yep. Start smiling. Things start changing. I know Matt's in the car right now. Wherever he's at, he's laughing. He's smiling. You know why? Because you gave us 5 minutes, bro.
0: That's right.
1: Come on.
0: That's how it worked. That's how it worked right now. So look, the number, 844-363-9356.
1: 14 online, minutes.
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1: $500 challenge going down right now. $390 to go. Slim just pointed something out to me. We are from a monthly giver. If a monthly giver right now gave the magic number of $33 per month, we would double the money and hit that goal, right? $33, Slim? $33.
0: $33 right now.
1: What was the significance of that?
0: $33 a month.
1: Our boy, Mr. Herrera, Jesus was 33.
0: Amen.
1: Significant numbers right there.
0: So one person right now jumping in and saying, I do $33 a month.
1: We hit it.
0: Would automatically make this
1: That's
0: goal.
1: For this challenge.
0: Just for this challenge right there happen.
1: Yep.
0: It would make that happen. Now, that you might be saying, well, I can't do that. Look, we just need to make moves no matter what.
1: Yeah.
0: So whatever it is that you can do, where you can jump in at your number.
1: Take the money off the table right now. Let's imagine this, okay? There's three $100 bills on the table, and then there's two, four, six, there's four 20s, and a $10 bill on the table. Every time you make a gift, it's doubled, and then we take that off the table. We're going to take this $100 bill off at a time. We'll take it off $5 at a time. We'll take it off $20 at a time, whatever it is. But if you got the $33 a month, and listen, if you're like, hey, I'm with it. I'm going to do something significant because of Jesus and those numbers, then let's do it. But you know what? Maybe a couple months down the road, man, you know, my finances aren't working out right now. You can cancel that. You can put it on hold because right now is what's most important. Catching up of about 7 hours that we lost total of this fundraiser that we're not going to get back at noon. It's over tomorrow. We thought about extending it, but we're not going to do that. This is what we do. We have a time frame, and we're going to stay true to that. And we know that God's got us. We know that you are out there listening, and you understand that we are listener supported. I prayed about this. I prayed that our listeners out there understood the need, and like it's already happening. People are already coming, and they're hitting us up at 844-363-9356. So now, will you grab the baton? Will you be the next person, the next leader to help double the impact, and give. Oh, I did triple. Give. Yeah. Earlier this morning, it was dark. The impact is big, and we need you now. FloDenver.com, 844-363-9356. Double your giving right now. We are behind, and we need you now more than ever. God's got us. You got us. 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
1: Hi, my name is Essence Rose, and I've been listening to Flow since the beginning, and my kids listen to it every day as soon as we get in. 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It uplifts me, the kids. My daughter even reads her Bible in the morning on the way as we listen to Flow. 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We love you guys. And we hope that this can grow into something much, much bigger.
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0: God got me like Breno, like this. I love that because God has us like this. I'm telling you, when God gets a hold of you and when you focus on God, no, that's okay. Because you know what? No matter what attacks are happening, no matter what interruptions, we stay faithful. We stay moving. And my point about God is if you focus on God, nothing gets in the way. There's this narrow path, and if you just keep your eyes on him, I promise you, you will not be affected. Good things continue to happen. Blessings. Now, there's going to be a fight. There's going to be a battle. People are going to come at you from the right to the left, and they're going to try to throw hooks at you. We got knocked down earlier today, but guess what? We got back up.
1: That's right.
0: And guess what?
1: Get
0: we are
1: back
0: here.
1: Up with God, that's how we do it.
0: And we're doing challenges.
1: Get up to the love of Jesus.
0: And people are recognizing the need for our Flow 107.1 Fall Fundraiser Celebration because God is bigger than any attack from the devil.
1: We just have a few minutes left in this dollar for dollar challenge happening. We need you to jump in right now. And I want to thank the folks at the Bro to Bro Community Support Foundation.

0: 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And I was like,
1: let's
0: look up what the Bro to Bro Community Support Foundation is. Okay. And I found their website. It's Bro to Bro. 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
0: Right? And at Bro to Bro Community Support Foundation, their programs empower young men, strengthen families, and bring people together through mentorship, service, and meaningful community
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0: Shout out to you, what you guys do.
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0: Shout out to you with what you do.
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0: You know, we got to spread that love.
2: Community heroes.
0: Thank you for jumping in. 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
2: I love it. Bro to Bro.
0: I see you.
2: You are heroes. Thank you.
0: $380 left.
2: Okay.
0: $380 in just a few minutes.
2: All right.
0: We need some champions right now.
2: Come on.
0: We need some flow champions to jump in. Whatever your giving amount is, it's gonna get doubled right now. We have $380 left that we can double.
2: Can somebody do $30 a month one time?
0: $30 a month. Just about get us there.
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0: Would just about get us there, and it'll get doubled. 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
2: Yep.
0: All right, your gift gets doubled right now. If you got $50 on it, that $50 is going to be $100. 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
2: It's double. 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
8: Courage is overcoming fear. We here. Go hard to the end. All clear.

0: All I need is you.
1: Ryan Trey and Lecrae, come on, that song is fire.
0: There was a time in my life I didn't know how much I needed Jesus. Like, I was going through life, and like life was just so hard and difficult. And if I had just known, like, man, give it to God. Give it to God, things would have been so much easier. When I finally decided it was time, like, when I was, I think when I realized giving it to God works was when I got sober. Like, I was down, it was this parking lot right here outside of this building. I can show you where my car was parked. And I was in my car. It was 10 o'clock in the morning on a Friday, bro. 10 o'clock a.m. in the morning on a work day.
1: Right.
0: I was in my car drunk at 10 a.m. on a Friday, staring at the ceiling of my car, not knowing how I was going to go upstairs because I was that wasted. I didn't know how I was going to come upstairs. There was a different radio station, a different company here.
1: Right.
0: And I didn't know what I was going to do. And I was like, Lord, please. Like, I'm begging you, please help me to quit. And that's when I said, God, if you could give me 24 hours, if you can help me get 24 hours, I will go for it. I will do it, Lord. Just help me get 24 hours. And it wasn't just a couple of days later, Sunday. It was Friday. That was Friday at 10 a.m. And Sunday, I made my 24 hours. And I didn't make it just because, like, oh, yeah, 24 hours. I got through 22 of those hours. It was 10 o'clock on a Sunday, 10 p.m.
1: Yep.
0: And a friend who had stayed with me all day to make sure that, hey, you don't drink, I'm going to be with you all day, had left at like 8. And I spent 2 hours from 8 to 10 sitting in my house contemplating, what do I do? I have to make it till midnight. It'll be 24 hours. And then at 10 o'clock, I gave up and I said, I'm going to go to the liquor store. And I was putting my shoes on, bro. I literally was sitting on the edge of my bed, putting my shoes on. And I got a phone call from somebody who hit me up, and they were like, hey, last week you were on Facebook saying you had a drinking problem and you needed to quit. And I'm calling you right now because I had to tell my husband that I'm an alcoholic.
1: This was a friend from another state, by the way.
0: In another state.
1: Yep.
0: A friend in California said, I'm calling you right now because I just had to tell my husband and I'm an alcoholic and I need help. And I did that because I saw your post. Oh, yeah. And I said her name was Angela.
1: Wait, turn the music off, bro, because this is truly important, bro.
0: I said, Angela, I said, you just called me at just the right moment.
1: Yeah.
0: I said, because I'm sitting on the edge of the bed and I'm about to leave to go to the liquor store because I just don't know what to do. I was just going to go. And I said, I needed this phone call so bad.
1: Yeah.
0: And that was God right there.
1: Oh, God.
0: That was God. When I, for that begging that I did, I said, God, I need 24 hours.
1: Mm.
0: That was God sending somebody. Angela's my angel. That was God sending somebody at that moment to keep me in that house,
1: yep,
0: to not let me go to the liquor store. And we spoke, we kept talking until like 12:15. She was on the East Coast. Actually, I take it she wasn't in California. She was in Washington, D.C. We knew each other from California. And we stayed on the phone talking about our issues, talking about family, talking about life, reminiscing. We went to high school together, reminiscing about high school. Suddenly it was like 12:05 actually. And that's when we started to wrap up her conversation. She said, hey, I got to go. I got to go to sleep. It's over 2 a.m. I work tomorrow morning. She said, I got to go. And I said, Angela, I said, it's after midnight. I said, it's been 24 hours. I said, and the liquor store is closed. I said, I'm coming to go to bed. And I went to sleep. And I came into work the next day. And I told everybody I made it through my 24 hours. And that's how I got sober.
1: Come on.
0: That's God.
1: Come on.
0: That's God.
1: You asked God something, He delivered.
0: Amen.
1: You asked and He delivered.
0: Amen.
1: And guess what? This goes back to not knowing how much you need that song we just heard.
0: Mm-hmm.
1: Not knowing how much you need God. And look what happened, bro.
0: God changed my life.
1: Look what happened.
0: I didn't know how much I needed God in my life until the day I begged Him. I said, please, God, step in here.
1: Come on.
0: And God said, I got you.
1: Come on.
0: I got you.
1: Come on.
0: So it's a life-changer moment. So when I sit in this chair every day, and you see me jump out of this chair all the time,
1: oh,
0: too.
1: Yeah.
0: Like, I don't just sit here.
1: Yep.
0: Like, I jump up on the radio.
1: Oh, yeah.
0: I stand up.
1: Yep.
0: And because I got energy and excitement because
1: yeah.
0: of my love of the Lord that I just got to express to people. That excitement gets me on my feet.
1: Yep.
0: I said, this place means so much to me. What God does, how God changes lives in yep. this community, in this city. Like, I'm a believer, people.
1: Amen.
0: Like, all day. Like, I want this for everybody.
1: I can bear witness to that because I've known two Slims. I knew the old Slim, and I know this Slim. This Slim is God wants him to be.
0: I want everybody to feel that power God have. I want everybody to have those moments where they go, that was God. God did that.
1: That's right.
0: Because if you ever want to see a believer, come see me and let me tell you this story over and over. Let me tell you what God has done in the 10 years since then.
1: Come
0: on. Because I wouldn't be sitting here today if God didn't have a plan for me to one day be here. And it started on that day when I was in my car downstairs in that parking lot.
1: Come on.
0: Right down outside this window, sitting in my car, staring at the ceiling of my car going, God, please, please, God. Drunker than drunk, not able to see straight before I came in this building.
1: Yep.
0: And it wasn't but a couple of days later, he sent somebody in my time of need so I could get what I asked for.
1: That's right.
0: And that's God.
1: That's
0: God.
1: Come on.
0: Can I hit this music now?
1: Let's hit that music now.
0: All right.
1: Come on. 844-363-9356. It's God. And you know what? God can do that for you too. And you, listen.
0: God,
1: I know you got emotional, but hit that horn, bro. Hit that amen horn. You know why? Because we celebrate now. We celebrate 10 years of your sobriety a couple weeks ago, bro.
0: People all over this city have these same moments.
1: Right?
0: All right? I'm not the only one. I'm not sitting here going, do this for me. I'm saying, do this for everybody. We have these moments where God does things in our lives.
1: Yeah.
0: All right? God does things. This is real. God is real, people. All right? This is real. It didn't just happen just because.
1: No.
0: That's God.
1: He delivered.
0: God connected that right there.
1: Yep.
0: God said, connect the dots here. Make this happen right now.
1: Yep.
0: What you gonna do with it? I made a promise. I said, man, you give me that 24 hours, I'll take it from there.
1: Yep.
0: Every moment ain't been good in my life in these 10 years. There's been lots of hard moments, but God been with me through all of it.
1: Yep.
0: God stands by you.
1: Yep.
0: All right, quiet times and big loud times.
1: Yep.
0: All right, so when we sit in here and we tell you what God does, I'm telling you from the heart, people, God makes miracles happen.
1: Yep.
0: Like for real. So like this radio station, it don't mean so much just to me. It means it to a lot of people. People's lives get changed because of moments like this.
1: Yep.
0: Because of music like this. Because being able to focus on the Lord like this.
1: Yes.
0: When you can think about God. I wasn't thinking about God until that moment of my desperation. That's when it truly all changed. My life ain't been the same. So when you say, well, why do I give? Why do I jump on a radio station and give to something like this? Because God is real. Because God makes moves happen. Because these moves happen through places like this. And I truly believe this radio station is blessed. I truly believe it is blessed by the Lord. All day. These songs are for real. These songs are to lift you up. These moments are to make you go, oh my God. That's my God.
1: Yep.
0: Doing things. That's it. That's why you jump on the phone. That's why you go on the website. Because that moment happened for me and it happens for others. It might have happened for you in your life.
1: Yep.
0: And you do that for the next person. I jump on this radio every day for the next person. I tell my story just to inspire you. But I jump on the radio each day for the next person to have those moments. For the next person to say, I needed God in my life. And God was always there. I just didn't see it. But then I asked God to step in my life and God jumped. God jumped up. Said, I got you. I got plans for you. You're my child. So know these things are real, people. Real. God is real. Do you hear me? Do you hear me? God is real, people. Like for real, for real. You know it's serious when we say it two times. For real, for real. Like
1: for
0: no
1: real,
0: joke.
1: For real. Come on. So let me say something real quick. You and where you're at. Like, listen, it's a reason to celebrate. And yeah, and I know we're serious right now. And I know there's people in the car right now who are different phases in their life with God. Some people are first time, probably listening for the first time. And yes, yeah, God is truly real. He is the reason that both of us are here. He is the reason that you're able to listen to this radio station. He is the reason that your kids are asking about him. And he's with you right now. He's with you wherever you go. He hasn't forsaken you. And like, we believe in him and we have faith in him. him. God has faith in our walk because he knows our story. He knows what's going to happen. He's going to give you free will, but he's also going to be there. You can always come back home. God's always going to be waiting for you. And when you ask him, he's going to deliver you. Not on your timing, on his timing. But in those times of need, if you really want a life change, Flow 107.1 is part of that life change. That's what happens when you give to the new Flow 107.1. Situations just like this. And I guarantee you, there are more stories like Slim's. There are more testimonies.
2: I ain't alone.
1: You're listening right now. You are a walking testimony. You're a driving testimony. You're at the house right now. You are a testimony. And you got a past. You've come from somewhere. And God has delivered you.
2: I just want y'all to understand why I'm so serious about this. Why I ask. Why I plead for you to jump on board and support something like this. Because I'm so real about my God. Like, all day, people ask me, can you quote the Bible? No, but I can quote what God did in my life.
1: Amen.
2: I can quote God did in my life every day.
1: Let's go.
2: Like, for real. Like, this is so serious. God is so real. This world needs to know that. The whole world needs to know so that you jump up with joy, so that you love each other with joy, so that you look after your neighbor, so that you love thy neighbor. Like, this is so, so real. So pray for us. So share that we're here and support this ministry. Support what God does. Like, that's how we get this amplified out. That's why we ask for you to give, so we can amplify this message through these speakers. That's why. Because God is real. Know that.
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days, I turn it on, and there's always something positive there to remind me of why I'm so blessed. 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

0: I mean, that's our motto right now, because I'm telling you, man, the devil has been fighting this Flow 107.1 fall fundraiser celebration in September. But you know what? We stay celebrating. We stay faithful. And if you're listening for the first time, welcome to this radio station.
1: What up? It's the Slim and Tony Show.
0: And we are full of energy. We are full of faith. We are full of love. And let me just bring
1: Big
0: you up
1: Jesus
0: to speed,
1: love.
0: Okay?
1: Big Jesus love.
0: For sure. Tuesday morning, our payment processing situation was bad between 6 and 9:30 a.m. So we weren't able to receive any gifts when it came to the fundraiser. This morning at 6:08 a.m., Slim and I are ready to kick off a challenge.
1: We're talking.
0: Super excited
1: about.
0: We were
1: on the radio.
0: Yes.
1: We were live.
0: Power outage. Everything just turned off.
1: Silence.
0: Sitting in the dark. And we didn't come back until like 9:40. It was like 9:40.
1: Yep.
0: So we're like nearly 7 hours behind the eight ball. That's missing from fundraising.
1: Missing.
0: Yeah. So now is truly, truly a critical time. We're only on until tomorrow at noon. We're not going to be here tomorrow afternoon.
1: Nope.
0: Tomorrow at this time, we're not on.
1: Nope.
0: You're going to hear some Flow 107.1 music. And number one, we're so grateful and glad that we're back on the radio, back on the air, back to the fact that you get to listen to Flow 107.1 again and celebrate Jesus, because we know a lot of you love our music. And I'm telling you, it made me think, Flow 107.1 off the air? I don't know how I'm going to manage. This is my radio station. I work here. I love this place, and we're off for 3 hours. I was nervous. I was kind of a little freaked out. Like, Lord, listen, this
1: what
0: is you.
1: Do?
0: This is
1: do?
0: Your time. Well, you get us to where we need to be, and we're going to be ready. And when we got the call, we're like firemen, right? We're going down the pole, and the alarm goes off. The power's
1: running.
0: Back up. We came running. We're like, we're excited.
1: We have like five different studios in here that we had to turn back on.
0: Yes.
1: We're flipping all these switches, turning on computers.
0: Yeah.
1: We got the engineer in here. We're like, we need this screen back on. We need that screen back on. Everything came down to like the super shutdown because all the power was down.
0: So it was like a rocket launch.
1: Yeah, for real.
0: We're hitting all the switches.
1: Yep, pumping everything back up to get it going again.
0: But let me say this. We're so far behind, and right now is a critical time. I said this a couple minutes ago. I've been saying it pretty much all afternoon since we got back on the air. I want to kind of just give you a little reminder, because a lot of people hit me up. I got a lot of texts. We got a lot of texts on our text line. Hey, you're off the air. Is everything okay? There are so many people that prayed for the new Flow 107.1. They prayed for Christian hip-hop. They prayed for a radio station like this that encourages you, that loves you, that continues to walk in faith with you, because we do this together. We're a community. We're a family. Slim and I, you know our stories. You know our life. We are fully transparent. I have stolen. I have lied. I have cheated. You know I have a testimony, and God has delivered me, and I know he's delivered you. Nobody is perfect here. He who without sin cast the first stone. So nobody can say that they're better than anybody. And that's what I love about this place. We all come together because Jesus has delivered us. Now, that being said, we are listener supported. You make this happen. And we are truly, truly behind in our fundraiser. So if you could, any given amount right now. And you know what? It is a little bit after 4 o'clock. So can we get a leader this afternoon?
1: We need a leader
0: in the 4 o'clock hour. One person, two people.
1: It's been 45 minutes since we heard from anybody.
0: Okay.
1: 45
0: so,
1: minutes.
0: Listen, three people at $10, three people at $15. You figure out the amount. Let's get three people here in the next 30 minutes. Three people in 30 minutes, okay? 844-363-9356. Won't you be a leader right now? Won't you help us get caught up? Just move the needle. You know what? I'm not even sure we're going to hit our goal. God willing, I believe we can do it, but I will say this. We can't do it without you. So I'm going to have some faith here. Father God, I know that there are people out there listening right now. They know the need. They know, and if they were listening this morning, Father God, they know what it was like when Flow 107.1 was off the air. Now, I know you're going to keep this radio station moving. I know you're going to keep us here. I believe that. But I also believe that there are people out there who are going to continue supporting this radio station because they believe in the gift that you have given this city, Lord. And they believe that they are sowing a seed into other people, into the future, into growing this radio station, because you are bigger. Your love is bigger, Lord Jesus. And we thank you. We are so grateful that we get the opportunity to faith walk with people in the Mile High City who need this radio station, who love this radio station, who want to know more about Jesus. So we thank you. We thank our listeners in advance, and we just love you, and we are so grateful, and we are blessed for what you have given us as a gift. In Jesus' name we pray, amen and amen.
1: Amen.
0: Let our listeners hear the need.
1: So we are. I'm gonna be fully transparent here. We're coming up on 40% of the goal. If 100% is what we need to reach,
0: come on.
1: We're coming up on 40%. We're $600 away from 40%. Can we get to that 40% here in the next few minutes? We can't do that without you. Can we get to that 40% in the next few minutes?
0: Come on.
1: All right.
0: I believe.
1: We need $600 to reach the 40% mark.
0: Okay.
1: All right. Every bit counts. Every bit counts. So can you join us? Whatever your giving amount is, can you jump in and say, let's get there. Let's move that way. You don't have to come with all 600. You can say, I got $20. But help us get closer to that next mark.
0: Yes.
1: To that next little mark on the thermostat.
0: Yes, sir.
1: It's one of those thermostats that goes up to 100, right? It fills up. When it gets to the top, it explodes. It does the little explosion.
0: Oh, yeah.
1: You made 100% of the goal, right?
0: And we have a sound effect if we hit the 100% of the goal, too.
1: We do. Yeah. But right now, we're not even at 40. You can help us get a little bit closer.
0: Come
1: right
0: on.
1: Now. We need you. We need
0: all, now more than ever,
1: all our God loving people, all our, the song go, Jesus freaks. We need our Jesus
0: we
1: freaks.
0: We need our Jesus freaks right now,
1: right.
0: Fam. Come
1: all
0: on,
1: right.
0: 844-363-9356. 844-363-9356. 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It only takes 90 seconds. Now, if you're in the car right now, take a moment, get off the highway, get home, but have the intention. 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

0: Jacqueline, and I'm from Denver, Colorado, and I love Jesus because he set me free from addiction.
1: Real love.
0: And I'm a child of God, and I'm excited for my eternal life with my one and only Jesus Christ.
1: Real faith. 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
2: Yeah.

0: I put God first. Denver's Positive Hip Hop, the new Flow 107.1. We put God first. We have been putting God first these last few days because we know when the devil attacks, God is still good all the time. All the time, God is good. It is our Flow 107.1 September fundraiser celebration. And no matter what happens, we celebrate. We continue to celebrate. And let me bring you up to speed, okay? Because Tuesday, we got off to a slow start because our processing, our payment processing was down. So, you know, it was just bad. It was all bad. 3 hours, 3.5 hours before we were actually able to get back on track. Yesterday, we were back to normal. And then this morning, we had power outage, 6:08. We jumped on the air, super excited, ready to jump into a challenge and get things going. And then we were off 3 hours and 45 minutes. So you only heard us do that beginning break. And then we did a couple breaks going into 10 o'clock. And then like Big Joe took over this morning, right?
1: And folks jumped in on the challenge that we had started at 6 in the morning. Yes. They then did it with Big Joe. Yes. So that was very cool for
0: Shout
1: everybody
0: out Big
1: who
0: Joe.
1: Jumped in.
0: Yes.
1: Shout
0: Big out to
1: Joe.
0: You.
1: Yep. And now we're here this afternoon. This is our last afternoon with you. We won't be here tomorrow at 4 o'clock fundraising. It will be wrapped up tomorrow at noon. So this is our last afternoon with you. So if this is that time where you listen and you say, hey, I've been meaning to do it. Now's the time.
0: It's
1: we
0: critical.
1: Need you to jump on
0: it's
1: in.
0: It's very important.
1: And join us right now at flowdenver.com or 844-363-9356. And that's exactly what Saul just did right now in Denver. Saul literally said this, and he came with a $100 gift. Thank you so much, Saul. Thank you. That puts us $500 away from that 40% mark.
0: Let's go. Thank you, Saul. Appreciate you.
1: 40% mark. All right, and we want to hit that next mark. And then after that, we're going to start shooting for that 50% mark.
0: Yes.
1: All right, we are by no means done. And then we'll go for that 60, that 70, and tomorrow morning, who knows what happens. But right now, between now and 6 o'clock,
0: yes.
1: We're done today at
0: yes.
1: 6 o'clock. We need to move the needle. But Saul said this. He said, thank you guys for doing what y'all do. He said, I just got off work at 4 and hopped in the truck, started listening to y'all. He said, don't stop what y'all do. The 303 need y'all.
0: Come on, Saul.
1: Thank you, Saul. Thank you, Saul.
0: Hey, can I just say this? When you need a gift that size, better call Saul. Okay, come on.
1: Amen.
0: Thank you, Saul.
1: Saul, thank you so much. And that's just what it is. Like, if you're like Saul and you just jumped in the car, you're just joining us, you missed what happened this morning, you missed what's been going on during the day,
0: man,
1: thank you for being here now. You've had a long day. Been a long day at work. You turn us on at this time on your ride home because you need that joy.
0: Yep.
1: You need that boost, that God boost, that reminder that God's been with you through your whole day.
0: Big God. I hope
1: you caught a moment during the day where you're like, yeah, that was God.
0: Yep.
1: I hope you had one of those moments where you caught it. And if you missed it, man, God was in a good conversation that you had.
0: Yep.
1: God was in a smile that passed your way that you didn't see coming when somebody just grinned at you real quick. God was in that moment with you.
0: Yep.
1: God is in these, there's the little moments, and then there's those big moments where you just don't miss it. You're like, whoa.
0: Right.
1: Look what God did.
0: Yeah.
1: All right. So if this is you right now jumping in the car and just joining us, I'm so glad you're here to turn up some Jesus for your ride home. Get that joy on your ride home.
0: Blessings on blessings on blessings. And I'll tell you this, we're a little behind. So if you're jumping in the car right now and you had an intent on giving, we've had a tough week. That's pretty much what it is, right? But we stay faithful. We stay excited. We stay happy for Jesus because we know at the end of the day, he's going to take care of everything. He's going to make everything right. So you make this happen. This is your radio station. And if you in any way, And I want you to think about this, right? Because if you're a day one or you've been with us for a few, and even if you're stepping in like, what is going on? What's all this craziness? Who is Slim and Tony? Well, welcome to our family, first and foremost.
1: Yep.
0: We are crazy. We're some praying fools up in here, and we aren't going anywhere. But I will say this. There is a need. We are behind in our fundraiser, and Slim said it. We're trying to get to 40%. Like that's how far behind we are.
1: Yep.
0: And this is actually a shorter fundraiser, the shortest one we've ever had because of the delay of what is happening with our time and being the power out and, you know, not being able to accept money with the challenges and everything. So you are making the difference right now. You are helping us get caught up, and we can't do this without you. You truly, your support means so much. And even now more than ever at this critical time. Not that it ever did, because it always does. But now more than ever, we need to just try to get to this 40%. So 844-363-9356. We had two more people because we were asking for three. Saul delivered. We called Saul. We better call Saul. He delivered.
2: Two more people.
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I'm with the Phantom riding low, and I'm in on tinted. I said don't play with who he chose, and he really meant it. 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

0: gospel, spreading the word, because you can just drop that seed and be like, hey, yeah, I listen to Christian hip hop. Have you ever heard this station? And then you never know how God's going to use that in the future to bring through his message and his word to the people that need it at the right moment, right when they need it. So I just wanted to say thank you so much for being a blessing. Like, really, you don't even know all the lives you're changing daily. So bless you. Keep doing what you're doing. Let's do it for the kingdom. Let's go.
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0: Folks, a shout out to my dude Third Day. He is in AZ right now, and he's got a store called God Over Everything. So when you hear the girl who kicks off the song, I think that's his wife. She says, God over everything. And so Third Day the Mouthpiece, by the way, he's an artist, but he also has a Christian hip hop store. And a lot of artists go and visit him. So he'll get voice drops for us once in a while.
1: Yep.
0: He got CJ Emelis for us. He got a couple of Aha Gazelle. He knows a lot of people.
1: Not to mention he's a big lover of the Mile High.
0: Oh, yeah. Yeah.
1: Like he might even be listening to us right now as he streams us.
0: Yes.
1: But he comes out here. He's at a church in the city hosting events.
0: Yep.
1: All the time.
0: Yes.
1: Hosting big praise events.
0: Yep.
1: So that's one cool dude.
0: Yes. Yep. And I kind of wish he lived here and had a store here. But you know what he does? He's got us turned up in the store, and he's spreading Flow 107.1 in Arizona, fam.
1: Amen.
0: So much love, Third Day the Mouthpiece. Hey, and I love the song, Where My Kingdom Folks At. Kingdom Folks, it's time to come together right now with the new Flow 107.1. This is our Flow 107.1 fall celebration.
1: That's
0: it is
1: right.
0: Our fall fundraiser celebration, and right now, we're going to celebrate Peter!
1: Peter!
2: Peter!
1: Peter!
2: Peter!
1: Peter in Denver. What's up, Peter? Peter said, hey, can we get you a little closer to your goal? I got $20 on it.
0: Let's go.
1: Come on, Peter. That's right. That's my dude right there. That's my guy, Peter. Thank you for jumping on board, seeing how God works through this ministry. Peter gets it.
0: Let's go.
1: Peter said, I'm going to come in where I fit in. All right.
0: That's two people now.
1: That's two. That means we need one more person to join Saul and Peter right now in that group of three.
0: Hold on. Saul, prophet in the Bible. Peter, prophet in the Bible. Come on.
1: Come on now.
0: Come on now. Who's next?
1: Next person's going to be Jeffrey.
0: Jeffrey. Oh, probably, yeah, Jeffrey. You're right. It's Jeffrey.
1: It's not going to be a name out the Bible. It's going to be somebody just.
0: That's how we roll. You're right.
1: It's Melissa.
0: Right?
1: And I'm all about it.
0: I'll take it.
1: I'm all about it.
0: We will take it.
1: Stacy, Melissa.
0: Yes.
1: Amber.
0: Yes.
1: Kanisha.
0: Whoever.
1: Whoever it is, you come through.
0: We want you.
1: All names
0: we appreciate
1: of people I know.
0: You, right?
1: Where them names come from, it's all people I know, man. It's all people I know.
0: 844-363-9356. We're a little behind the eight ball. We are trying to get to 40% right now, and we're doing it. We're inching little by little. Any given amount matters. It is very critical. And if you're thinking right now, $5 is not enough. That's not going to do anything. Yes. And you're thinking, oh, the next guy's got it, or the next girl's got it, or no.
1: It's just about jumping in for Jesus.
0: It's about jumping in. We need you to jump in for Jesus right now. It is very important, because we're like, seriously, we are 7.5 hours down. And now that I mention it, as we're saying, we need that third person. Who is it? Person of the Bible?
1: Technically, it could be, because we could go with Samuel, right?
0: Yes. Who is it?
1: It's Sammy.
0: Hey,
1: Sammy coming through. Sammy
0: come
1: in
0: on,
1: Denver.
0: Sammy
1: jumping in with $20. Come on,
0: Thank you, Sammy.
1: Sammy getting it. Sammy.
0: Let's go.
1: Sammy, wherever you're at right now, you're probably driving, so keep one hand on the wheel and one hand just
0: come on.
1: Pump it up in the air one time. Just pump it up. You know, throw one hand up for the Lord. Just palm open. Just hand up that. That's you. That's you, Sammy. That's right. Sammy!
0: And if they're looking at you like you're crazy, you tell them, Jesus!
1: I did it for Jesus!
0: Come on.
1: So, Saul, Peter, and Sammy.
0: Yep.
1: We got to start a new group of three then.
0: We got to start
1: a new group of three now. So, I need somebody to be the leader on a group of three.
0: Yep.
1: All right. I need you to say, I'm going to be a leader on a group of three. Because then somebody's going to come join you, and another person's going to come join you.
0: Amen.
1: All right? And that's how we do it.
0: And we're grateful that you understand the need. The fact that you understand where we're at and what we're going through right now, this is about you. And we truly appreciate you, fam. We can't do this without you. I can't tell you how grateful I am to know that the support of this city is huge, and it's consistent, and it's continuing to happen. Three people right now, 844-363-9356. We're moving in threes, okay? 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Jesus was 33. That's a magical number for Jesus, right? 33. That's a big deal. So we're moving threes right now. 844-363-9356 or flowdenver.com. 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Only takes 90 seconds.
1: Yeah.
0: 90 divided by 3 is 30. So there you go. Lots of threes.
1: Hey, math. Biblical math.
0: Let's go, baby.
1: Biblical
0: math. Come
1: on. All right. Somebody be a leader on that group of three right now. Flowdenver.com. 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We need you right now. Be the leader, and then somebody's going to come join you, and another person.

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0: 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That is such a fact.
1: A2000 EST. That's that O-C-O-E-E.
2: Mm. Come on.
3: No, go ahead.
2: Okay, you go. I was going to say, this is Denver's Positive Hip Hop, the new Flow 107.1. We are so glad that you're with us this afternoon. Tony V and Slim, something a little bit different going on right now than the norm, and it's been a crazy week. Slim and Tony in the afternoon because our fall Flow 107.1 fundraiser celebration.
3: So we just had a group of three earlier, Saul, yep. Peter, and Sammy.
2: Yes.
3: And we weren't sure, like, Sammy could be a guy or a girl.
2: Right.
3: So we have to back that up, too, because earlier we were like, Samuel?
2: Yeah. The Bible, because we had some, had Paul and Saul. But then, Peter and Saul.
3: And afterwards, Tony was like, you know Sammy could be a girl
2: That's
3: as well.
2: Right.
3: And I was like, I hope they're not insulted. But now, if it's Sammy's a guy, then he's like, no, I'm a guy.
2: Right.
3: And then if it's a girl, she's like, no, I'm a girl.
2: Right.
3: So right now, either way, I feel like I'm riding the line right now. If somebody just, way, I should be messing.
2: Did
3: this
2: we mess up? Sammy,
3: either
2: do
3: way.
2: Me a favor. Send us $10 more and tell us who you are.
3: No, I'm kidding. No. All right, so now we're looking for another group of three.
2: Yes.
3: All right, looking for a group of three, asking for you to jump in and be that first group of three. And this is what's really cool is we always think just Colorado, Denver, all day, right?
2: Right.
3: But there are truly people listening in different ways all over
2: Everywhere.
3: The country.
2: We were just talking about Third Day in Arizona.
3: Yep.
2: Come on.
3: And this is Clarissa in New Jersey. In New Jersey. Clarissa said this. Clarissa said, I love Flow 107.1. I live in New Jersey, and my kids and I tune in every day in the car via HD radio on the app.
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3: God is using this station to spread the gospel, and I love it. Keep spreading the love, joy, and positivity. I love Flow 107.1.
2: Shout out, Clarissa. Come on. We love
3: Come
2: you, girl.
3: Come on now.
2: Yeah.
3: Come on, Clarissa. Clarissa jumping in with $20. Thank you so, so much. And then we said we needed it in a group of three, right?
2: Right.
3: Clarissa. Hey, somebody's coming right with you right now, Clarissa, because Joseph in Denver is jumping in. Come on, Joseph.
2: What up, Joseph?
3: Come on, Joseph.
2: Yes.
3: We're going to need more of these names from the Bible, too.
2: I'm telling you, they're coming, bro. They're coming.
3: Come on now.
2: Yes.
3: Joseph said, every day we need God's guidance. We can't do life alone.
2: Amen.
3: Joseph.
2: Amen, Joseph.
3: Thank you, Joseph.
2: Come on.
3: And Joseph is jumping in with $20 a month.
2: Ooh, let's go.
3: $20 a month, Joseph. Big impact for that right there of $248 in the year.
2: Yeah.
3: And Joseph, thank you.
2: Appreciate you.
3: For seeing what God does here in this ministry.
2: That's two.
3: And saying, I'm going to do it each month.
2: That's two.
3: All right. So, now
2: we're
3: need
2: working
3: one
2: in
3: more
2: threes.
3: Person
2: yeah.
3: to jump in with this group of three.
2: Yes.
3: This group of three.
2: Yes.
3: Right here.
2: Yes.
3: So that
2: we're
3: so
2: working
3: that,
2: in threes
3: so,
2: right now.
3: So that we can jump up and dance for y'all. Alright, you don't want to see it, but we're gonna jump up and dance for you. Alright, so that was Clarissa and Joseph. And who can join them?
2: Isn't there a scripture that says where there are three or more gathered, I'm right there with you?
3: All day.
2: Come on.
3: Come on.
2: Come on, fam.
3: Alright, so Clarissa and Joseph need a third with them.
2: One more.
3: They need a third with them right now. Can somebody jump in and be the third with Clarissa and Joseph right now?
2: 844-363-9356. You can text the word give to that number. But, hey, we're finding out people are hitting us up on the app. They're going to flowdenver.com. It only takes 90 seconds. You got the phone in your pocket. If you're listening to us on the app, it is easy. It says donate, and all you got to do is jump in. Jump in. Get in where you fit in. Every amount matters. You might think to yourself, hey, I don't have enough. I'm struggling right now. I got $5 extra maybe. You know what? Every single dollar matters. You matter. 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God has given us this seed, and it is planted. And now we're about to grow, fam. People are finding out about the new Flow 107.1. Encouraging, faith, love, optimism. You make it go around. One person right now.
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0: That's automatic. Hobie Connor Price, Denver's positive hip hop, the new flow 107.1, Tony B and Slim. It's the Slim and Tony Show.
1: But hey, hold on.
0: I know. We prayed for a leader, and a leader showed up.
2: That's right.
0: Shout out to our man, Art Garza, the leader of Pillar Media Ministries. What's up, man?
3: What's up, buddy?
0: How you doing, sir?
3: It's so good to be with you guys.
0: It's good to have you. Thank you for joining us.
3: I'm glad to be here. I'm glad to be here, and for sure to be a part of the Flow fundraiser and hearing the calls, of course, and the stories. It's always moving. I'm always moved by it.
1: So Art is our leader.
0: Yes,
1: like he's the man in behind the scenes that is in charge here. He's the man that actually put us in these positions to be on these microphones.
3: Yes, I remember those days.
1: And like when I sat down with Art, like, Mile High, I didn't know if I could do this job, and I literally said that to Art.
0: Yeah.
1: I said to him, I was like, you know, I don't know if I'm the guy for this job.
0: Right.
1: I said where I was in my relationship with Jesus, and, you know, I said, I'm a believer, but I don't know if I'm what you're looking for. And he was like, I said, I can be somebody that, I said, I don't quote the Bible, Art. I said, but I can praise God and I can bring people to understand a relationship with Jesus and just invite them in.
0: Right.
1: And he was like, that's what I need.
0: Right.
1: And I didn't think I could do this job except for Art.
0: He wanted you to be you.
1: Art was like, yes, just be you and tell people how you love Jesus. And if it wasn't for Art, I wouldn't be here.
0: Yeah.
1: And I'm so thankful to you.
3: Well, I'm so thankful to you. And you too, Tony. I mean, obviously, God for sure ordained this this marriage, right? For sure.
0: Yeah.
3: I mean, you guys, we talk about it all the time, and it's a God thing.
0: Yeah.
3: Why there's hip-hop going on right here, positive hip-hop in this market.
0: Yeah.
3: God wanted it. And God knew in advance when we were going to be part of this radio station that you two were going to be part of it. And so
0: crazy it's part a crazy is blessing. So Slim jumped after the conversation. Said, I'm doing this.
1: I did. Like, I was like, after
0: wait,
1: I spoke
0: what?
1: To Art,
0: what just happened here?
3: Right, yeah. Right.
1: I was like, Art inspired me to believe that I could do this.
0: And we were still old Flow 107.1 at the time. I'm at work like, okay, I think I need to pray about this. Well, no, you need to talk to Art, man. You talk to Art. I promise
1: Don't
0: you,
1: talk
0: man.
1: To Art.
0: It's
1: going to
0: happen. You're going to be in. I'm like, okay. So then I have a conversation with Art.
1: Mm-hmm.
3: I remember that conversation.
0: Know, yeah, and I'm like, all right. And so, but even then, I'm like, okay, I got to pray about this. But Art was like so convincing. This energy comes in. And bro, you carry this God energy. Because I'm telling you, man, it came in. I was like, that dude's really cool.
1: Yeah.
0: And I'm a man of faith. I love me some Jesus, too. But I'm like, you know how real recognize real? I was like, that man got some aura, some God around him.
3: God bless you.
0: I prayed about it that night, talked to my wife. I'm like, yeah, God just told me, you need to do this, man. You need to jump in. And I'm telling you, it wasn't like one of those quick decisions like, this is going to happen. There were a lot of things that came together because we didn't know. We thought we were done. We thought we were looking for jobs. We didn't know we were even going to do Christian hip hop. And I'm telling you, the way this came together, it's like you said, it was all God.
3: Absolutely.
0: The conversations, the timing. And we preach this all the time. Everything that we ask for is all God's timing.
3: That's
0: even
3: right.
0: When we're trying to get through the storms.
3: Absolutely.
0: Right?
3: Absolutely.
0: Man, and to be sitting here right now having this conversation, it's all come full circle.
3: It is. It's such a beautiful story. And I love telling the story because God gets all the credit.
1: Amen.
3: For sure.
1: Amen.
3: I'm grateful to play any role

0: as much as the role you guys played is like you see God's hand in all the process.
1: Yeah.
0: And how God said, yep, it's going to be Hip Hop Station. It's going to be positive, and that Tony is still going to be part of it. You see God's hand in it. So I'm thrilled. I'm thrilled to be a part of it. And obviously, listen to the radio station. It is my favorite radio station.
1: Yeah.
0: Come on I now. Love listening. I love hip hop. I love hip hop.
2: I'm going to tell you why. Okay. Because Art's one of our biggest advocates. He is our he's our guy. And not only is he the number one guy here, but he's our guy. He's at the bank.
1: Hey, you guys listen to Flow 107.1?
3: Yep.
2: You know Tony V? You know Slim?
0: Those
2: are my guys. So this is the radio station. He's out there telling everybody about the new Flow 107. He doesn't even know these people, but he's our guy. He's Flow.
0: Absolutely.
2: I look up to Art
3: a lot, and here I got to share this other thing. So you know Tony, when I first started doing the mornings here,
2: yeah.
3: I would never pray on the radio.
2: Yeah,
3: I would never. I was always like, I'm too nervous to do this.
2: You always threw it to me.
3: I didn't know what to say or how to do it, and so on.
2: Yes,
3: I learned how to pray from listening to Art and how he prays during all of our meetings when he starts and wraps up our meetings,
2: yeah.
3: and he always opens and closes with prayer.
2: Yep.
3: I learned to just give all the love to the Lord. Like, just thank you for loving us how you do.
2: Yeah.
3: Thank you for loving us so unconditionally.
2: Yeah.
3: So when you hear me pray, my prayers come from what I learned from Art about how to pray.
2: Inspirational, for sure.
3: And just, like, you get all the credit. I was so afraid to pray on the air, and then I just understood the way Art says it.
2: Yeah.
3: I'm like, that's how I pray.
2: Yeah.
3: That's how I feel it.
2: Yeah.
3: Like, thank you, Lord, for what you do. So I want, since we got you here, Art, let me drop this music here. Can you pray for us all in this fundraiser?
0: Absolutely.
3: Because, like, your prayers are such a blessing to me all the time.
2: And you also understand our circumstances. We're 7.5 hours behind because of what happened on Tuesday.
0: Goodness.
2: The power outage today. Like, we truly need that additional blessing.
0: Well, we talked about it before. It's like, there's no doubt there's spiritual warfare happening. There's no doubt the enemy doesn't want this station on the air. But we just know that ultimately God's in control.
2: Amen.
0: Right?
2: Amen. Yes.
0: God has this station. God wants this station on the air.
2: Come on.
0: And it's beautiful that God uses people just like you. You're listening. Thank you for your support. You make it possible. Mm-hmm. I always talk about how ministries exist. When you think about any ministry, any nonprofit organization, any kind of church organization, you always ask that God calls it. You see the ministry that's happening. You ask, how are they funded?
2: Yeah.
0: Who funds it? It's people.
2: Yeah.
0: God uses people. God uses you. So for sure, although we've had these 7.5 hours behind, We believe that God's in control.
2: Yeah.
0: And he's using people just like you.
2: Yep.
0: So I'll go ahead and pray.
2: Okay.
0: Father, Abba, thank you for your love. Thank you for your unconditional love. You love us just the way we are. Father, I pray that we learn to let you love us. We learn to let you hold us. We learn that you forgive us. Thank you for sending your son, Jesus Christ, for us. Thank you, Lord. Father, you see the need. You see where we are, and it can be very discouraging to see that we're behind, to see what happens with the power outage, to see all the challenge we're having. But Lord, you remind us that you're in control. None of this surprises you. You're not surprised by this. Lord, remind us to trust you. Father, this station is yours. We know that you love hip hop. We know that this station is here for you. We know that you brought Tony and Slim to this station. We know you have a plan for such a time as this. Lord, we ask your hand on this ministry. We ask your hand on this fundraiser. And we ask for your resources. You're the king of all resources, Lord, and you provide. And we know you use people. We pray you put it on their hearts. This station is yours. You're in charge of the growth. Help us to trust you. We pray this, Father, in Jesus' name. Amen.
2: Amen.
3: Come on. I love this guy, man.
2: Come on.
3: He just
0: love you guys,
3: like,
0: too.
3: The encouragement I get from Art and also just the way this man prays, just the prayers are just thank you.
2: He's the first man who's going to walk around and tell you that you are forgiven. God loves you, and it's time to start learning how to forgive yourself. And that we have these conversations all the time, right?
0: Yes.
2: When you get down on yourself, Art will be there to pick you up and tell you you're forgiven. God has forgiven you. It's okay to move on. Love yourself, move forward, and go love others.
0: Absolutely.
2: Come
0: Amen.
2: On. Come
0: Amen.
2: On.
0: Amen.
3: Pastor Art.
0: Thank you, guys.
2: Yeah.
0: Thank you, guys.
2: Thank
0: appreciate you,
2: for joining
0: you guys.
2: Us. Truly appreciate you.
0: I'm glad to be here.
2: Thank you.
3: Yeah.
0: Good job. You guys are doing a great job. Love being part of it. Okay. So
3: thank you.
0: Thank you.
3: Thank you. Mile High, we need you to come join us. We need you to come join right now. We're looking for a third person to join Clarissa and Joseph right now.
2: Moving in threes.
3: We do this in groups of three.
2: Yep.
3: So we need a third person right now to join whatever your giving amount is.
2: Yes.
3: It's not about big numbers. It's just about you stepping in and saying, I believe in how God works through this ministry.
2: Yep.
3: And I want to be a part of that and support that, not only for yourself, but for the next person, for the person that finds us and goes, I just needed this boost that God gave me through Flow 107.1 today.
2: Yes, sir.
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2: Get in where you fit in, fam. 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
2: on,
3: us right
2: jump
3: now.
2: In.
3: We're looking for you.
2: Jump in.
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2: Let's go.
4: Hey, check, check, check. Yeah. Whoa, whoa. If there's one thing I know.
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4: Hey, yeah.

0: 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Lecrae, Denver's Positive Hip Hop, the new Flow 107.1. And we're telling you to move it right now with
1: Big
0: us.
1: Faith party.
0: Move and flow
1: Big
0: with us.
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0: Big good God, your boy Tony V. This is Slim. It's our Flow 107.1 Fall Celebration Fundraiser. And right now, we're moving threes, all right? So shout out to Clarissa.
1: Yep.
0: Shout out to Joseph.
1: Yep.
0: And now, shout out to CJ.
1: CJ! Thornton represent Thornton. CJ, do you say Thornton or Thornton?
0: It's Thornton.
1: Thornton.
0: Some people say Thornton.
1: Yeah, I'm saying.
0: Hey, listen,
1: saying.
0: Don't diss my hood. I live in Thornton.
1: Yeah, some people live in Thornton.
0: No. I don't Thornton. Like that. I like Thornton.
1: Thornton. Yeah. That's how I do
0: Thornton.
1: It.
0: Thornton.
1: Thornton.
0: Thornton sounds weird.
1: Thornton.
0: Shout out to Thornton.
1: Yeah. When I say it, there is no R.
0: It is.
1: There is no N.
0: Yeah, it's grammatically incorrect.
1: There's not even a T. It's Thornton. Yeah.
0: But if you're from
1: it's
0: Denver,
1: Thornton.
0: But if you're from Denver, you say Thornton, right?
1: Thornton.
0: You say Thornton.
1: That's right.
0: Now, people flying into Denver for the first time, I got a meeting in Thornton. No, it's Thornton.
1: That's how we know. Oh, you just got here, huh?
0: Yeah, you're not from Denver. You're not from here.
1: Did you just land?
0: You just
1: right?
0: landed, huh?
1: Yeah. That's how, like, that's how your GPS would do it.
0: Yeah.
1: Now arriving in Thornton.
0: Thornton, yes. You have now arrived. Take a right in Thornton. We're going to now take you to Arvada.
1: No.
0: Shout out to our Colorado peeps. CJ. All right, so that's three. We need three more. We move in threes right now. We're on till 6 o'clock, and this is why this is so important. We're in critical moments. You heard the prayer from Art Garza, our leader here at Pillar Media. And I just want to tell you, that prayer is important because there's something that happened today. We're like 7.5 hours behind in fundraising because we weren't able to actually, number one, on Tuesday, we weren't able to process any funds. And then today, we were power outage off the air. And people were recognizing that. People were like, yo, what happened to my flow? My flow is gone. What's going on? Listen, we are back. We are blessed. And God is good. And we're going to take back what the devil stole from us.
1: Come on
0: now. That being said, three more people. We move in threes.
1: People. I'm going to shout out. This was our last group of three.
0: Okay.
1: Was Clarissa. Clarissa jumping in with $20.
0: Yep.
1: Joseph jumping in with $20 a month.
0: Hey.
1: What's up, Joseph? And then CJ dropping in with $100 right there. Come on. So, look, all these amounts, huge amounts to us.
0: Yep.
1: There's no difference between one and the other. So whatever your amount is right now, that's where you jump in right now and come join and become the next group of three. We need a leader. We need somebody to come in and say, all right, I'm going to be first on this one. And then we need somebody to come in second and then somebody to come in third. And first, second, and third are all first place.
0: We are here till 6 p.m. tonight. Okay, 45 more minutes and then only noon tomorrow. This is very critical. We're behind, fam. We just want you to help us to catch up a little bit. So please, hear the need. Hear the prayers. Hear what Flow 107.1 is doing for you right now. And if you find us encouraging, if you find the love, if you find the flow, hey, and even if you can't afford it, I want you to pray for us. I want you to tell somebody about what's happening here because God is bigger than any problem. And whatever you're going through, we take this faith walk together. 844-363-9356. You can also text the word give, or it only takes 90 seconds right now. 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We only need three more
1: next
0: people.
1: Next group of three.
0: Three.
1: That next
0: three,
1: group of three.
0: Three.
1: We need a leader. We need a second. We need a third. All three of you, though. It ain't about, well, I was first. No. We need all three of you.
0: Three first places.
1: It's about the three
0: Come
1: of you
0: on.
1: Coming
0: yep.
1: together. So somebody jump in right now and be that first one.
0: Please represent
1: right, so that you can lead the way for the next
0: Come
1: two.
0: On.
1: All right, jump in right now. 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

0: Hey, we've been living in God's hands this entire time for our Flow 107.1 Fall Celebration Fundraiser. And I'm telling you, man, God has been good. You have been good. You have responded to the need because we got some issues going on. I mean, let's just call it what it is. Full transparency. Real talk. Flow 107.1 had a real experience of not being on the air. And we joke about it from time to time, right? We're like, hey, what if Flow was gone? What if Flow wasn't here? Because you prayed for this radio station. A lot of people did from different cities and different states. So if Flow was gone, of course we'd be Jones and we'd be like, yo, I need my flow back. Yeah. What happened to that positivity? What happened? There's a void in my life now. So we had a little bit of a scare with the power outage, and 3.5 hours was enough time to be like, whoa.
1: For those that don't know, if you did not know what happened this morning, there was a whole neighborhood power outage here. We're on the border of Denver and Aurora, right on the line off of Havana and Hampton, basically, where Havana and Hampton meet. And this whole area, 4,000 homes and businesses were affected and lost power. And we didn't have power for 3.5 hours this morning, from basically 6 a.m. till 9:30 a.m. We were powerless. And with no power, we can't get on the radio and tell you, hey, we're in a fundraising time.
0: Yeah.
1: This is a vital time for us where we raise the funds that keep this radio station, this ministry, because it's a radio ministry. We just had Pastor Arden here. It's a radio ministry. We keep this radio station on the air thanks to your giving. Thanks to you saying, I believe in how God works through this ministry.
0: Yeah.
1: And so, straight up, that's the devil at work. That's the devil saying, oh, so this is how you guys funded,
0: yes.
1: huh? Well, I'll make sure you guys get no funding so you won't be here.
0: Yeah. And we couldn't even leave the building. The elevator stopped working.
1: Yep, couldn't leave.
0: If we left the building, we'd been locked out because you have to get in through a power key card. I had to go to the bathroom with the flashlight.
1: Yep.
0: And I'm telling you, it's kind of weird when you have to go to the bathroom with the flashlight. It was dark, pitch dark.
1: It was.
0: Yes.
1: having you know, gone in there a little after you, I can tell you, yes, it was complete darkness in the bathroom.
0: Yes.
1: And I had to put my little flashlight on.
0: Yes.
1: Because I didn't want to leave a mess.
0: Right. Of course. Hello, we need direction. Come on, fam.
1: needed to know where I was going. Otherwise, it would have been like when I was a little kid and my mom would have been like,
0: yes,
1: this bathroom is dirty.
0: Oh, yeah. Lights come on. After the power comes on, the cleaners are like, what's going on here? What happened?
1: It's like when I was a kid and my mom was like, I thought we taught you how to use this. I thought we trained you how to use this. You are potty trained, aren't you?
0: And the bathrooms in our building are the darkest. Like, they were the darkest.
1: There's no windows.
0: It was.
1: But I mean, I don't know if many bathrooms have windows if it's not in your house, but you know.
0: True.
1: Yeah. You know, if it's not in your house.
0: As it should be.
1: Hey, what you doing in there? Just wave from the bathroom.
0: We did try to make a light of our situation. We're off the air in the scenes, and we shot some videos. We went on social media and said, hey, we're still here. You know, continue to support the radio station any way you can. And then we got behind, of course. Mm-hmm. And now we are, you know, all jokes aside, we're
1: still
0: in
1: behind.
0: A critical
1: behind.
0: Need. We are behind. And you know.
1: And this wraps up tomorrow at noon.
0: Yep. So shooting straight now. This is the need, okay? 844-363-9356. Three people, okay? Three more people. It left off with Clarissa, Joseph, and CJ, but who are going to be the next three in the next 30 minutes?
1: And I want to tell you, people keep been jumping in for threes for us, because before Clarissa, Joseph, and CJ, it was Peter, Saul, and Sammy that came through. And before that, it was Jasmine, Anonymous, and Luke that came through. And we're looking for somebody else to come along and say, I'm going to start the next group of three right now.
0: Come on.
1: All right, we've got 30 minutes left that we're here, and then tomorrow we've got 6 hours, 6 a.m. to noon, to make moves happen right here. But right now, you're in this ride home. You're stuck in this afternoon traffic. You're going home thinking about dinner. You're thinking to yourself, tomorrow's Friday.
2: Tomorrow's Friday!
0: Yeah! Another reason
1: to
0: celebrate.
1: You're wrapping up this Thursday saying tomorrow is Friday.
0: Yes. We literally thank God for Friday.
1: But
0: come
1: tomorrow,
0: on.
1: We're not going to be here at this time. So if this is the time you ride home with us, we're not going to be with you here tomorrow asking for you to join the
0: giving
1: family.
0: So now's the time.
1: So if this is your time, this is the time we ask you right now,
0: come
1: to
0: on.
1: Jump in and be a part of the Flow Giving family. The amount doesn't matter. It's the three that matters. It's the group of three that matters to us the most.
0: Yep.
1: So if you're saying, I got $10, I got $20, I got $20 a month, I'm coming through like CJ with $100, I'm coming through, I only only got five right now. Whatever it is, it's about the three people coming
0: in. It's about
1: in.
0: People.
1: It's about showing, yep. Hey, there's three of us right now. Three of us coming through. So be the leader on that. FlowDenver.com or 844-363-9356. 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

0: Come on, Lindy, Messed Up Messengers.
1: That's so good.
0: I love that song.
1: That's so
0: man.
1: Good. Yeah. That's new, new.
0: Yes, new, new.
1: New, good, good, man.
0: We've been talking double talk ever since this morning when it got dark, dark.
1: Because when you say something twice, that means you're real serious about it.
0: It is real,
1: it's
0: real.
1: It's real, real.
0: Yes. You know what's crazy? I grew up like that. My mom.
1: Yes.
0: Oh, mijo, I made a big, big breakfast for you.
1: That's right.
0: So, hey.
1: So it's a big,
0: that
1: big
0: means
1: breakfast.
0: There's like 10 eggs and 5 pieces of bread. I'm like, Mom, this is big, big. You know what I mean?
1: You know, so there's I'm hungry and then I'm hungry, hungry.
0: Yeah, hungry, hungry, right? How hungry are you? I just said it twice.
1: You want to go eat or you want to go eat, eat? Everybody that knows what how we talk right now totally gets it.
0: Oh, yeah,
1: for
0: sure.
1: That's for real, for real.
0: Yes. And when you do something, we do it right now, right now.
1: It's not for real. It's for real.
0: Yes.
1: If you with me on that one, honk your horn. Where
0: come
1: you
0: on.
1: At?
0: People type that on social media. FRFR. For real, for real.
1: For real, for
0: I'm
1: real.
0: I'm telling you.
1: Yeah, I'm not just
0: double
1: for real. For real, for real.
0: Double tap, double tap.
1: This is serious, serious. And right now.
0: For real?
1: Right now, we need you, we need you.
0: We need you, we need you. For
1: all
0: real,
1: right?
0: For real.
1: For come real, on. For real.
0: It is our fundraiser.
1: We have got, me and Tony are done here in like 20 minutes.
0: Yes.
1: And then we'll be back tomorrow morning for the last 6 hours of this fundraiser. But we've been asking people to jump up in groups of three. We need you in groups of three.
0: Yes.
1: And we got a leader right now for that group of three. Coming in, staying behind the scenes. They're coming in anonymous, but they are from Aurora, Colorado.
0: A-Town.
1: What's happening?
0: A-Town
1: representative. All right, like I said, they stay anonymous, but they're jumping in like this with $19 a month. All right, thank you for jumping in like that. $19 a month. That equals $228 in a year. By the way, everybody, we passed that 40% mark.
0: Oh, amen.
1: I forgot to mention that. We have passed that 40% mark.
0: Thank you, Jesus.
1: That means there's still 60% to go.
0: Thank you, Mahi City. Oh, yeah.
1: Right.
0: Listen, but way off, right?
1: Far way to go. All right, far, far. But you guys have helped us get further. Hit that button again.
0: There we go.
1: Again. All right. But you guys are helping us make a difference right now. Okay.
0: Do you know where we learned this from? Star Wars. A long time ago in a galaxy far away. Come on.
1: Amen.
0: Let's go.
1: All right, so look, that's the first of a group of three right now. Anonymous coming through in Aurora. Can we get two more people to join them? Now, that could be at any given amount. You can do a one-time gift to $20. You can do a one-time gift to $50. You can do a one-time gift to $10.
0: Two more people.
1: Like, not the amount, it's the people.
0: People.
1: It's the power of the people.
0: The people, the people, right?
1: The people that believe. The people that say Jesus is working right here. The people that say, I turn on this radio station to receive some joy. I turn this on at the end of a long day because I'm tired. I do it for my commute on the way home because it boosts me up after a long day of work. It reminds me God has been in my day all day, even in those moments you don't see, when God showed up in a quiet conversation between you and a coworker, when God showed up when you were opening a door and somebody smiled at you as you was coming out and they were going in. All right, in those little moments, when you got a text from one of your really good friends who was like, today just was like, I just hit you up to say I was thinking about you. God is in those moments there. So don't ever slip and think, man, God wasn't in my day today.
0: Nope.
1: God shows up in the little moments and he shows up in those big moments too.
0: Let's go. And listen, we encourage that all the time. Whether it's, you know, you're reaching out to ice, break the ice for forgiveness, break the ice for moving forward, or hey, I just need to catch up with somebody, because you never know what somebody needs right now. And this radio station is encouraging you. And if you're that person and nobody's reached out to you, you know that we're here for you. We're reaching out to you. We're praying for you. But also, hey, we want you to know that when you focus on God, things start to open up. We talk about this being the gateway, the ultimate door. You know how when you go to the dollar store and that one door is stuck? No, all of our doors are open. You get both doors. Yeah, one door is not unlocked and the other one's open. Both doors are open. So every time you tune in and turn up to the New Flow 107.1, you're going to find open doors of encouragement, faith, love, and optimism. That's what we do. We're all about positivity and then God first. Listen to us. Give us 5 minutes. Your life will change. Right now, we have a need. Two more people.
1: Two more people. It, like I said, once again, it does not matter your giving amount. It's just you jumping in here so that we can celebrate. Yeah, there's another group of three.
0: There's three more
1: people that believe how Jesus works here at this ministry. So we are looking for you right now, family. Matter of fact, we're going to play some Familia.
0: Oh, the Familia. For the family. This is for you, fam.
1: Come on, fam.
0: This is for you.
1: Come on, fam.
0: Welcome to the family. Thank you for being a part of our family.
1: Thank you for being a part of our family. I had to do it twice for you.
0: Family.
1: Come on now.

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1: My name is Antonio. I'm from Lakewood.
0: Turn up your faith.
1: And I love Jesus because I was on the wrong path and he found me and pulled me out of it.
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0: 1071.
1: Muhammad is still in his tomb, and Joseph Smith is still in his tomb, and Buddha is still in his tomb, and Confucius is still in his tomb. But there is one man who was not found in the tomb. I've been

0: Jesus is alive for us, Frank, and various artists. We play different versions of that song. The song was so good, and everybody did a feature on it. We're like, we're playing them all. So every time you hear that song, yeah, you're going to hear a different feature on the remix versions of that song, because the King is alive, fam.
1: Amen.
0: And we are super excited to celebrate his love all day, every day. And by the way, we celebrate it right now today in the middle of our Flow 1071 Fall September fundraiser celebration.
1: Celebration!
0: What are we celebrating right now, Slim?
1: So we've been looking for people to come in groups of three, right? We had somebody staying behind the scenes. An anonymous giver in Aurora came through and said, "What's up? I'm leading the way." And then right now, coming in from Denver, Will. Will just jumped in. What's up, Will?
2: Shout out, Will!
1: What's up, Will?
0: Come on, Will and the family.
1: Shout out to Will and the family. Now, Will in Denver came through with $50. Thank you so much, Will. And I want to read what Will wrote. He wrote quite a bit, and I think it's all really important.
0: Okay.
1: He said, "Thank you for the station. I love listening to it on the way to work and from work. I have recently been finding my faith with God and truly believe in his awesome power and being as the creator and continued source of energy. Given freely, all you have to do is ask. I am giving this donation knowing it will also come back to me as I give God the power to bring it back to me three times. I also think you should be using this in your fundraiser, telling people it will come back to them and giving God the power to bring it back to them. That's what God loves, when you release the power over your life and give your life to him as Jesus gave his life for our sins. I want to also ask if you could please pray for my daughter. She is having a hard time going to middle school, and her name is Sophia. She is having bad thoughts and hard times. Please pray for her to wrap her in God's embrace and bring her closer to God so no weapon formed against her can prosper. Mm. If you are ever feeling stressed or anxiety, reach out your hand and mine and ask God to take it. Cast it to God. He can always, always handle what you can't. I give this donation so you can keep spreading the gospel and allow God to bring it back to me three times fold."
0: Amen.
1: And that is from Will. And we are going
0: to pray
1: for Sophia.
0: Yes, we are.
1: I'll tell you that. It is our time here to wrap up this Flow fundraiser afternoon. We're still looking for one more person to join our person behind the scenes, our anonymous giver, and to join Will in this group of three.
0: Yeah.
1: We're still looking for that person. As we head for the door, we're going to keep our mind, or our eye, I should say, on this alert that we get that lets us know when somebody has joined the giving family.
0: Yep. Yep.
1: We're going to be looking for it. I truly believe before we hit this door, we will see that come through. That might be you right now saying, "I'm trying to do it as fast as possible." You might be on it right now. You might be at flowdenver.com or calling 844-363-9356. We need you. We need you to be that third person in this group of three right now. But we're going to be back here tomorrow, 6 a.m. Pray that there's no power failure, folks.
0: Tonight or tomorrow.
1: Pray for that. All right. But we're going to be back here at 6 a.m. We're going to be going till noon. We're going to be going real big. Big Good Guy Friday.
0: Come on.
1: All right. Big Good Guy Friday vibes tomorrow. And we're going to be running to the finish line, asking for you to join us in the last hours of the fundraiser. So tomorrow morning, I hope to see you. If you start your mornings right here, join us. Jump in. Jump in. Jump in for Jesus. Okay? Because we'll be back here 6 a.m.

0: to be blessed with the seed that you planted, this big gift that you've given the Mile High City. We are so grateful, Father God. We just thank you. We thank you for this community. We thank you for this big family that you are creating every single day as we continue to grow. And we continue to pray for this growth because we know that you are going to give it to us, Father God. And real quick, let me just lift up Sophia to you today, Lord Jesus. You see everything that she's dealing with middle school. The pressures, the friendships, the schoolwork, and the moments that she might feel overwhelmed. Maybe she doesn't fit in. The bad thoughts, who knows where they're coming from. But I just pray that you remind her that she is loved, she is valued, and she is never alone, Lord. And I just pray that you give her the confidence, as you do all of our students who are in school right now who may have those pressures. Give her the confidence that when she feels unsure, and when she's having bad thoughts, that she gets peace with the things that are stressful. The courage to face each day, knowing that you're right there with her, Lord Jesus. Put your hand on her. Surround her with good friends and teachers to encourage her. Protect her. All. Protect her from the hurtful words. And I pray that you help her remember that what others say does not define who she is. Lord, give her family, give her the wisdom to make good choices, and give her the strength to keep going even in the hard days, Father God. And most of all, Sophia, we want her to know how deeply that you love her. Remind her that she was created with a purpose, Father God, and no matter the season, how difficult, it's not going to last forever. Take Sophia and put her in the middle of your hands, Lord. Like Tori Kelly says, you've got us in the middle of your hands, Father God. And we ask you this in Jesus' name. Amen and amen.
1: Amen, amen, amen, amen, amen. We're going to go. We're going to go, all right? We're going to be back tomorrow morning.
0: Come on.
1: 6 a.m. to noon, the final hours of this Flow fundraiser. If you're online right now and you're trying to be that third person for us, jump in. Jump in for Jesus, okay? Will, Sophia, sending all the love, and all the love for every single one of you that hears my voice right now. Love for every single one of you. We are one big Christ family, okay? We're going to see you back here tomorrow.
0: Come on.
1: Tomorrow morning, don't miss it. Big Good God Friday.
0: Let's go.
1: Big Good God Friday.
0: We love you, Mile High City.
1: Love you. We'll see you tomorrow.
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